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1: Hey, it's Nancy. How are you? Nancy,
2: hey.
1: From Baldwin, New York. I'm glad I got you.
2: Nancy, what are you doing tonight?
1: I put you on the New York station tonight.
2: I love it. Thank you for that.
1: I didn't forget.
2: Oh, thank you so much for that. What's going on? How was your weekend?
1: My weekend's always good. Who doesn't love a weekend?
2: Good. Me too. We're trying to slow it down. We're trying to prevent Monday from happening. So that's not our...
1: Please do. I always spend it with you, so...
2: Oh, thank you, Nancy. So, who's on your mind tonight? Tell everybody.
1: You know who's on my mind. My man, Witchy, in Pollock, Louisiana.
2: Oh, yeah.
1: He's on my mind every day, 24/7.
2: Love it. What would you like to tell him tonight on the show?
1: Well, I'd like to tell him that I love him with all my heart, and I miss him so much, and I really can't wait to see him. We're going to see him very soon, and I can't wait to spend the rest of my life with him.
3: Hey, what's going on, everybody? This is Magic with the NB Riders, and we're kicking back with my boy R-Dub. Keep it locked right here, and I want you to dedicate a slow jam to that special girl, somebody you love. Let's get lost in love tonight with R-Dub. Come on, y'all. How you doing, sweethearts? Hey, you know these last few months we've been together have been so right, and I'm just so happy for what we shared.

You know that love we shared is just something so special. The tenderness. I just don't know what to say, girl. Would you sing to me? One more time, do it like this.

0: 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A very small favor before we get started. Can you tell a friend about the show? 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
1: This is Jasmine. I'm calling from Warsaw, Indiana. My oral expression goes out to Tyler Landrum. Just want to say that I love you and can't wait for you to be home.
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3: 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Pooh. Pooh, I love you so much. Soon to be your wife.
4: 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It's his birthday today. He's turning 10. Thank you.
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13: All right, as we get into our Monday and Tuesday, most of Tuesday anyways, we are going to shut down some of those rain chances, but Tuesday night into Wednesday, we're under level 1 and level 2 risk for severe storms. So make sure you stay weather alert and check back in. 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I'm meteorologist Mike Witcher from the East Tennessee Weather Center, and remember to always get the latest forecast weather updates with the East Tennessee Weather app.
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1: I'm calling because I would like to make an oral expression.
2: Absolutely. What's your name?
1: My name is Angelica.
2: Hi, Angelica. How are you feeling tonight?
1: I'm good. I'm a little stressed. I just got released from prison like 2 days ago, and I left a girl behind. I just have a really, I have her heavily in my mind right now, and I mean, I know she's good, but I just miss her a lot.
2: This is, I don't know if the word is, and don't take it the wrong way, I don't know if the word is fascinating or interesting, but I find it, I find it interesting that you're out now, but you're stressed. I would think that you'd be feeling amazing, but then again, if the person if the person you love is not with you, then I could totally understand. So I've never been in that position, so I have no idea what it feels like. Are there some happy moments, hopefully, in your new time, your new days?
1: Yeah, there is. I mean, I'm still trying to get on my feet right now, but I mean, I'm doing the best that I can. I'm clean, I'm sober, I'm pretty much on track where I want to be with myself. I just gotta, keep myself occupied, so I don't want to say I don't want to not think about her, but so that she's not the only thing I'm thinking about right now, you know?
2: Yeah, no, I understand. Well, what is her name?
1: Her name is Misha.
2: All right, drop that oral expression for Misha tonight. Go ahead.
1: I don't know, just to keep her head up and that I miss her so much, and I've written her almost every day that I've been out, but still just tell her that to be expecting letters here soon.
2: We will send the message. Most importantly, we will send this message to you, Angelica, and that is, we are proud of you. We stand behind you. We know you're going to do amazing things. So stay in touch with us.
1: Thank you.
3: Bus it.

0: looking back, I think my weekends would go like this. Friday night, amazing. Saturday, a whole bunch of fun. Sunday morning, okay. And then sometime during the afternoon, Sunday afternoon, the realization that I had to get back to the real world and I had school or work and all my problems and trauma and stress were hours away. And I really started to dread Sunday afternoons and Sunday nights. That's what this show is designed for. We're gonna put you at ease. We're gonna put you in chill mode tonight. We're gonna enjoy the last few precious moments of the weekend together before Monday hits us upside the head. We're gonna pump the brakes and give you some Sunday night slow jams.
1: Hi, my name is Stephanie, calling out of Mitchell, South Dakota. Just want to send an oral expression to the love of my life, Tyson, in Florence, Colorado. Baby, just know that I'm always thinking of you. I always got you, boo-boo.
2: Hi, Joseph, Kokomo, Indiana. And I want to place an oral expression to my wife, Katrina. I thank you for everything that you do. I love you with everything that I am.
3: My name is Coco from Lubbock, Texas. And I just want to send an oral expression to my honey, Trey, out in Iowa Park, Texas. Can't wait till you come home, babe. I miss you.
4: Hi, this is Sarai from Yuma, Arizona. To Ricky, Pancho Pluma, Chula, Carlitos, Ronald, Leon, shout out to everybody here. And I want you to put the song So For Real, Candy Rain.
0: All right, shout out to our friends in Yuma, Arizona. When we come back, we'll check the apology line. It's never too late to say I'm sorry. Here's the phone number, 877-209-0631. My name's R-Dub. We'll kick off another full hour of tonight's Sunday Night Slow Jams right after this.
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3: Hi, my name is Arturo Fernandez. I'm calling from Stockton, California. I'd like to apologize to Kristen Davis. I'm sorry for letting my ego get in the way and ruin this whole thing. I apologize for my bad. I love you with all my heart. Please forgive me. I'll always be there for you.
4: My name's Casey, and I'm from Mount Vernon, Illinois. And I just want to apologize to my family and my husband. I'm sorry.
5: Lexi, and I'm calling from Erie, Pennsylvania. And my apologies to JR. I want to say I'm sorry for acting like such a kid and not listening to you when I needed to. And I hope things are not too late for us to make things better between us. Everybody.

0: And tonight and every Sunday night, it's when the world gets together for Slow Jams. Tonight's show is heard from city to city, from coast to coast, in fact, all around the world, 17 different countries, over 250 radio stations. That's why when you call in tonight, I not only need your name, but your location, please, your city and state. And then drop that oral expression just like this.
1: Hi, my name is Janine. I'm calling from San Pedro, California. And I'm sending an oral expression out to my boyfriend, Keith, who passed away in January. I just want to say that I love him. If you can hear me, I just want to say I miss him.
2: Carter Davis, Beaumont, Texas. Send an oral expression to Courtney Brunson. I love you, baby. It's been 15 years next month. And hope we keep going forever.
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0: And I want to send a very special oral expression to Kevin Garcia, my husband. And I just want to tell him I love you and I miss you so much and happy 4-year anniversary.
1: Hey, it's Mika. I'm calling from Shreveport, Louisiana. I want to shout out my husband, Jock, in Pollock, Louisiana. I love you, baby. I can't wait until you're home.
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13: All right, as we get into our Monday and Tuesday, most of Tuesday anyways, we are going to shut down some of those rain chances, but Tuesday night into Wednesday, we're under level 1 and level 2 risk for severe storms. So make sure you stay weather alert and check back in. 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I'm meteorologist Mike Witcher from the East Tennessee Weather Center, and remember to always get the latest forecast weather updates with the East Tennessee Weather app.
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1: Hi. I want to send out an oral expression to someone.
2: Okay, what's your name and where are you calling from?
1: My name is Lily Keller, and I'm calling from Long Beach, California.
2: Lily in Long Beach. Who is on your mind tonight? Who are you thinking about?
1: Oh, my goodness. The one and only Marcus Keller. He's the love of my life.
2: Okay, what's your message to Marcus tonight?
1: Baby, I love you and I miss you. You are my one and only. And I can't wait to get married, baby. I love you.
2: You know, there's something about a woman who sounds so happy and so confident in her man and her relationship and in her future. I hope to hear from you again, Lily, and we'll make sure Marcus knows how you feel tonight. Although I don't think he has any doubt.
1: I know. Thank you.

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2: 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Annabelle says, I love you, and I'll always be there for you, even though we're going through a lot, including the loss of our baby. Annabelle and Jaime, I'm so sorry to hear that. We're sending you so much love from all of us here at Sunday Night Slow Jam. Stephen and Juliet in Tucson, Arizona. Love you always and forever till death do us part. And from Chelsea to Rachel in Eagle River, Alaska. I love you dearly and miss you so hard with all of my heart. From Melinda in Fort Worth, Texas to Celestino in Iowa Park. Love you and I can't imagine life without you. Jessica to Dwayne in Millsboro, Delaware. Miss you. And I love you always. From V to Israel in Honolulu, Hawaii. She's thinking about you. These are online expressions from slowjams.com. Ebony in East York, Pennsylvania for Jason in Salisbury, Maryland. Herbert and Charles in Las Vegas, Nevada tonight. Karina and Jose in Visalia, California. From Connie in Colorado Springs, Colorado for Lamont in Norfolk, Virginia. And Wayne to Christmas in Grand Falls, New Brunswick, Canada. We'll check the apology line to kick off another full hour of Sunday Night Slow Jams in just a few seconds.
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3: Hey, what's up, R-Dub? This is Sweets calling from Mankato, Minnesota. I want to give an apology to Byron Harrison. Baby, I know I haven't been the woman you needed me to be lately. I've been locked in for a while now. Yeah, if you still want to be my friend, I still want to be your friend.
4: Hi, my name is Jessica Barker. I'm from Billings, Montana. And this goes out to Colby Tanner. I love you so much, Colby. I'm so sorry for the last time we saw each other.
5: Hi, my name is Miguel Estrada from Las Cruces, New Mexico. And my apology is going out to Sabrina. I just want to say I'm sorry for everything, and I hope we can still be together and forever. And I love you, and please forgive me for everything. And I'll try to make my best to change everything I can. I love you, babe.

0: All right, here we are together tonight. It's the Sunday Night Slow Jams. If you're in the car, I wish you a safe journey. Hope you arrive to your destination safely and in one piece. Thank you for taking us with you. 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
1: Hi, I'm Isabel. I'm calling from Chicago, Illinois. This message is for Jesse. I just want to tell him I love you, baby. I can't wait for you to be home.
2: Hi, my name is Erica Martinez from Lawton, Oklahoma. And I want to say I love you to Mexican Martinez from Lawton, Oklahoma. We've been listening to slow jams for roughly 20 years now. So I just want to tell him I love you with all my heart.
3: Marcellus Johnson, Modesto, California. This goes out to Janora Johnson, and I wanted to tell her I love her, and I'm glad you're my wife. I love you, honey.
4: Emily, 29 Palms, California, and this message is for Ruben. You're something that I've always needed and never had, and now I have you, and I don't want to do anything to lose you. I love you, baby.
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3: All right, as we get into our Monday and Tuesday, most of Tuesday anyways, we are going to shut down some of those rain chances. But Tuesday night into Wednesday, we're under level 1 and level 2 risk for severe storms. So make sure you stay weather alert and check back in. 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I'm meteorologist Mike Witcher from the East Tennessee Weather Center. And remember to always get the latest forecast weather updates with the East Tennessee Weather app.
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1: How you doing? Can I give a shout out to a special person of mine?
2: You can give her an oral expression. How's that? I'll make you a deal.
1: All right, I give her an oral expression. I just want to say to my baby Stephanie that I love you, and I'm glad she texts with me, and that we are going to have amazing life together, and I love you.
2: Now, Eric, you took this girl Stephanie to Texas with you. Where were you guys before?
1: We were in New York.
2: In New York?
1: And we drove.
2: Wow, man, that's a good woman to drive all the way out to Texas with you. And how is Texas treating you?
1: Texas is my home state, so I love it. She's just got it. We're just getting into Houston, actually. So we'll see how she likes it.
2: Wait a minute, like, you mean you're driving into Texas right now as we speak?
1: Yes, she's sitting right next to me.
2: That's amazing. Well, first of all, you have to introduce her to Whataburger. That's job number one, okay?
1: So, yes, that's a fact. I definitely will.
2: And then I hope you...
1: Thank you for reminding me.
2: I hope you both... and Waffle House, too. Waffle House.
1: Yeah, that too.
2: I hope you have an amazing life together in Texas. I hope she likes your new home, and I wish you guys the best.
1: Thank you. I appreciate that.

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I miss you so much, and I hope we can be together soon. From Christina to Frank in Albuquerque, New Mexico, I love you and you're the best thing that's ever happened to me. And from Jalea to Clinton in Warm Springs, Oregon, I love you and I miss you. 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From David to Celeste in Redding, California, love you more than anything in this entire world. From Pedro to Melinda in Abilene, Texas, I love you so much and I'm blessed to have you. 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There's Molly in Austin, Texas, for Fabs in Bakersfield. 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Okay. I can tell our OG listeners from our normal listeners. 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

0: Say, I'm sorry.
1: Yeah, I just wanted to say that I'm sorry.
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1: I really need to hear back from you. 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
3: Ashley, my name is Dimitri Self. I'm sorry what I did to you. Just set my brother.
4: 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No matter what we go through, we're going to get married. See you when you come home.
5: This is Nini. 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I want to tell him I'm sorry for everything that I've ever done wrong to you.

0: 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I was saying it's the OGs who stay with us to the very end, and here we are, fourth and final hour of Sunday night's Flow Jams. Tonight's broadcast being heard in your city and over 250 radio stations all across America and around the world. 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
1: Hi, this is Rachel Silva in Merced County, California, and this is going to Brandon. I just want to say I love you so much. I'm always thinking about you. Mwah.
2: Hi, my name is Christina Lopez. I'm calling from San Antonio, Texas. I'd like to send an oral expression out to the love of my life, Jacob Andrileo, St. Kennedy, Texas. I just want to let him know that I love him with all of my heart, and happy birthday.
3: Hey, this is Steven from Wichita, Kansas. 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
4: This is Brene from Portland, Oregon, going to Colin in Vancouver, Washington. 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Love you.
0: All right, we're ready for your goodnight kisses. 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
1: All right, as we get into our Monday and Tuesday, most of Tuesday anyways, we are going to shut down some of those rain chances, but Tuesday night into Wednesday, we're under level 1 and level 2 risk for severe storms. So make sure you stay weather alert and check back in. 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I'm meteorologist Mike Witcher from the East Tennessee Weather Center, and remember to always get the latest forecast weather updates with the East Tennessee Weather app.
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1: Hi, welcome to the show tonight. What's your name?
2: Cordelia.
1: Hi, Cordelia. That's a beautiful name. Where are you calling from tonight?
2: I'm calling from Urbana, Illinois, and I want to send an oil expression out to the love of my life, Harry Green from Chicago.
1: Okay, what do you want to tell Harry?
2: I want to let him know I love him very much, and I will be there soon to see him. And I'm glad it's been 2 years for us after all this time. And I want to tell him thank you, and I love him.
1: Cordelia, a name and a young lady I will never forget. So thank you for calling in tonight. You call us anytime. We're going to send Harry in Chicago the message and all of your love tonight. And some from us, too, okay?
2: Thank you.

0: My name's Amanda Seals. I'm from Tulare, California. This goes out to Alicia Seals. Good night. Sweet dreams. Catch my heart.
1: Mwah. My name is Kendra. I live in Beaumont, Texas. I would like to send out a good night kiss to Bobby Allen. And I love you, baby, and good night.
2: Mwah. This is Shantae from Chino Hills, California. This is for TJ. Good night, baby.
3: Mwah. This is Blue from Anna, Illinois. I'd like to send a good night kiss to my children, my family, and my boyfriend. I hope you all have great sleep. Good night.
4: 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All right, Sealed with a Kiss. 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Let them know that you want R-Dub Slow Jams 5 nights a week. And then at very least, you and I will get together next Sunday night for the Sunday night Slow Jams. Until then, have an amazing week. Take care of yourself and each other. And I'll be looking for you right here.
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All right, as we get into our Monday and Tuesday, most of Tuesday anyways, we are going to shut down some of those rain chances, but Tuesday night into Wednesday, we're under level 1 and level 2 risk for severe storms. So make sure you stay weather alert and check back in. 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That's your latest forecast. I'm meteorologist Mike Witcher from the East Tennessee Weather Center, and remember to always get the latest forecast weather updates with the East Tennessee Weather app. Nothing.

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1: Okay.

All right, as we get into our Monday and Tuesday, most of Tuesday anyways, we are going to shut down some of those rain chances, but Tuesday night into Wednesday, we're under level 1 and level 2 risk for severe storms. So make sure you stay weather alert and check back in. 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That's your latest forecast. I'm meteorologist Mike Witcher from the East Tennessee Weather Center, and remember to always get the latest forecast weather updates with the East Tennessee Weather app.

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1: You know, people just don't see how much work is really involved in this rap. 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

All right, as we get into our Monday and Tuesday, most of Tuesday anyways, we are going to shut down some of those rain chances, but Tuesday night into Wednesday, we're under level 1 and level 2 risk for severe storms. So make sure you stay weather alert and check back in. 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I'm

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0: All right, as we get into our Monday and Tuesday, most of Tuesday anyways, we are going to shut down some of those rain chances, but Tuesday night into Wednesday, we're under level 1 and level 2 risk for severe storms. So make sure you stay weather alert and check back in. 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That's your latest forecast. I'm meteorologist Mike Witcher from the East Tennessee Weather Center, and remember to always get the latest forecast weather updates with the East Tennessee Weather app.
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2: Yeah. It's been a ride. I guess I had to go to that place to get to this one. Now some of you might still be in that place. If you're trying to get out, just follow me.

All right, as we get into our Monday and Tuesday, most of Tuesday anyways, we are going to shut down some of those rain chances. But Tuesday night into Wednesday, we're under level 1 and level 2 risk for severe storms. So make sure you stay weather alert and check back in. 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That's your latest forecast. I'm meteorologist Mike Witcher from the East Tennessee Weather Center. And remember to always get the latest forecast weather updates with the East Tennessee Weather app.

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Hey! 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Y'all know who it is. Jump 97.1. We'll make it clap. 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

I'm the man from the big B.A. Won't you come play around my way? Hey, listen to what I gotta say. Simple plan. 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Rock shows here, the gym, Japan. 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

0: Good morning, good morning. It's Dee Dee in the morning. All right, J. Cruz, Trey G, and comedian J.J. Williamson. We've been in here having a conversation right now.
1: Sure.
0: And we were talking about something about Rick Ross. What did Rick Ross say recently about
1: Ricky Rose? He basically said that he keeps like a stable of women that he kind of goes throughout.
0: Because he doesn't want to get married because he doesn't trust or something?
1: Yeah, he's not very trust. Well, they asked him, do you trust any of the women that are in your stable? And he was like, I mean, you know, trust is something kind of earned. And He had some nice things to say about trust.
0: Which got us in here having a big debate. We got into a major debate about this when it comes to a relationship. Do you go in trusting or does that person have to gain your trust? They have to earn your trust.
1: Now, this is at the point of y'all already deciding y'all want to be in a relationship, right?
0: Right.
1: Ooh.
0: Do you go into the relationship trusting? Look at Cruz. Cruz, why are you looking at me like that?
2: You know what? I'm going to start off positive and say yes. I'm going to start off and say yes. I'm going to go in trusting. Mm-hmm. I'm going to go in trusting. I don't want to feel like, oh, Lord, let me see how this going to work out. If this person going to be trustworthy? Mm-hmm. I'm going to go in and let you, if you fail, then I'm going to start declining. So I'm going to go in positive thinking that this is going to work, that you are a trustworthy person. I'm going to go in with the trust first.
0: Now, you know, I used to be like you, JJ.
2: I'm going to go in first that.
0: I used to do that with every relationship, every friendship.
2: I'm going to go in first.
0: I went in trusting, right?
1: Right.
0: I go in everything trusting the person. Mm-hmm. And guess what? I've gotten burned many, many times now.
1: Sure.
0: I gotten burned by where you realized a person then lied to you, lied in your face, lied about you, behind your back. You're like, damn.
1: Yeah.
0: And I went in trusting. And too many times I have been, you know how your gut instinct says or something and you go, I'm going to give this person the benefit of the doubt.
2: Yeah.
0: And
2: then
0: when I give them the benefit of the doubt, what do they do? They burn you.
1: Make you look silly.
0: Don't they? Don't you hate that? Don't you hate looking silly?
1: And I was just bragging on you.
0: Right.
1: I was just bragging on you. Now I'm sitting here looking crazy.
0: Yeah.
2: But is it right to hold the next person
1: accountable
2: because of what somebody else did?
1: Yes.
2: Already?
1: Let me jump out. Yes. Yes, it is. If they did me like that, that's not to say the next person won't do me something similar or like that. Exactly. I don't think that it's okay to take toxic things into the relationship. I'm not saying that.
2: Yeah.
1: But it is okay to be like, okay, if I see these warning signs again, I don't need to ignore that.
0: Right.
1: You see what I'm saying? So,
2: I will
1: say this. I think that it is okay for people to earn your trust in a relationship. And when I say a relationship, I mean when y'all decide, okay, we are going to just be us two. Not even like y'all are in like an actual committed relationship. It's just saying like, okay, I'm not talking to nobody, you're not talking to nobody.
0: Right. Hmm.
1: You still have a certain level of trust that you have to earn and put forth to show me that you are trustworthy.
0: Yeah. And that's me. I can't go in. I'm not going in blindly trusting.
2: You
0: got to earn it. And I believe in that. Cruz, what are you thinking?
3: Only thing I'm going to trust is that we can trust each other to have a good time.
0: All right.
3: But I don't trust you at all in the beginning. I like you. I don't know you. Mm-hmm. We're going to hang out and little by little.
0: Mm-hmm.
3: Trust is little by little. I know I should have went the other route, but I got to be honest.
0: I don't
3: trust anything.
0: Well, okay. This is what, look at JJ.
1: Cruz Hefner over there.
3: I can't do it.
2: It's almost like y'all giving up on it already a little bit.
0: Nobody's giving up.
2: From the jump.
3: I mean, okay, it's trust.
0: Hold on a second. When I say earn, and I'm not saying, okay, for instance, when my husband used to say to me when we were dating, I will call you at a certain time,
1: facts.
0: And he did. When he would say, I'm going over here to do blah, blah, blah, blah, blah, and he did it. And those are little ways he's earning my trust.
1: Mm-hmm.
0: Does that make
1: sense?
0: Exactly.
1: Okay.
0: Certain times when he would say he would do things or wouldn't do or certain, I would be like, and he came through, then to me, you're earning my trust.
2: All right, if you go in like that, then how long?
0: How long did he have to earn his trust?
2: How long? I mean, is there a certain point where you were like, okay.
0: No, he's still earning it.
2: Damn. Yeah.
1: He's still
3: it never stops.
0: It never stopped
2: with
0: me.
2: Wait a minute.
0: You know, I don't trust nobody anymore.
3: Thanks. I'm with you, though.
0: Like, I don't trust nobody, and nothing surprises me anymore.
2: I guarantee you, as soon as Dee Dee and Chris say I do, and they were getting ready to walk out the church, she probably whispered to him, no, I don't trust you.
1: I don't trust you.
0: I'm telling you, you guys.
2: Well,
0: listen, I don't put a whole, come on.
2: Oh, man.
3: Trust is
0: very, very tough.
2: It is.
3: I might start trusting you when you walk out of the room and you leave your phone there. I might start trusting you. Unlocked.
2: Damn.
3: I might start trusting you.
1: Sheesh.
0: I know it.
3: Wow. That's big, right?
1: He's tight,
0: eh? I know it. Leave your phone. JJ, you ever leave your phone? You got a new friend right now?
2: Yes.
0: You ever leave your phone around?
2: Sure do.
0: See what I mean? Hers around you?
2: She sure do.
0: Mm-hmm. You sure?
2: Yeah, she didn't win in mine, though.
1: She don't win in mine.
2: Yeah, she didn't win in my phone.
0: You got in trouble already?
2: Yeah. Boy, what?
0: Okay, you must be still earning her trust. All right. Yeah.
1: See?
4: That part.
1: See?
0: You don't even know it. All right, we want to know, when it comes to relationships,
2: I wish you would.
0: Do you go in trusting your partner, or do they have to earn your trust?
1: Mm.
0: That's what we want to know this morning, all right? Hit us up right now at 833-TALK-TO-DeeDee.
2: That's 833-825-5233.
0: It's DeeDee in the morning.
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0: All righty, so we were talking about trust. When it comes to relationships, do you go in trusting your partner immediately, or do they have to earn your trust, all right? Hey, good morning. Is this D?
1: Hey, what's going on, Dee Dee?
0: All right, hey, D. All right, which one is it? Do they have to earn your trust, or you go in immediately like, I trust this person?
1: You know, Dee Dee, I do it like I had an elementary teacher school one day, and she said, the first day, she said, everybody in my class starts out with an A.
2: Okay.
1: Now, what you do over the course of this school year to take away from that A, that's up to you.
3: Right. I see where you're going.
1: So, with that being said, I know what my parameters are. So, I just start out trusting a person, you know. If you cross those lines, then, we know, you get bumped down the grade, you know. So, it's just it's because to treat a person like you got to earn something, like I'm not your judge. I'm not your jury. So who am I to sit up there and judge you? Because you're going to judge me. We're just judging each other. So at the end of the day, why are we even doing this? Are we going to treat each other like we ex-cons and felons?
2: I get that critique. I get that critique of it. But we also aren't in school. So why are we teaching each other that, or why are we treating each other like we're trying to teach each other lessons? You know,
1: brother, life is school.
2: Yeah, but to treat it as such in the way that you are describing it is totally different than life teaching you something. Like you are saying, hold on real quick. I'll let you finish. Let me finish real quick. So you are saying that they start with an A, okay? And then from there, they matriculate down. That is almost just saying like, okay, well, eventually you're going to hit zero. And once they hit zero, you have nobody to blame but yourself because you went into it trusting them so much. Wouldn't you say?
1: No, not necessarily, because some people in my book still got an A. It's what you do that takes away from that. It's not what I think that you're going to ultimately do that, you know? Like, I was one of them kids, I kept my A, because I didn't do anything to take away from it.
2: Sure.
1: And that's that person. That's on that person.
0: Got it. All right, thank you, D. D, I appreciate your call. Thank you very, very much. I don't think that Trey agrees with you, D, but I'm going to keep it moving.
2: Yeah, I disagree.
0: I know it. Hey, good morning. Is this Miranda?
4: Yes, it is.
0: Hey, girl, listen, we were talking about this. When it comes to relationships, do you go in trusting your partner or do they have to earn your trust?
4: They have to earn the trust.
0: Come on.
2: Real deal.
0: Let them know. Why?
4: They have to earn the trust. Because, okay, I've been a truck driver for 5 years. Mm-hmm. And this past year, I just started doing local.

0: I recently got married, actually, on January 15th.
1: Congratulations.
2: And he's still earning your trust.
0: Yes, we've been doing this off and on since we were 16 and 19.
2: Oh, yeah.
0: At the time, you know, we weren't in the right spot, and now, you know, we're in the right spot.
2: I get it.
0: He's a completely different person. I'm a completely different person, and now it's just like he's the man of my dreams, and I couldn't ask for anything better.
3: That's beautiful. Thank you very much, Miranda. We appreciate you calling. Here is Marcus. Hey, Marcus.
4: What's going on?
3: All right, listen, when it comes to relationships, do you go in trusting your partner, or do they have to earn your trust? Which one?
4: Man, you lose trust with me. I ain't got time to figure out when I earned your trust. Like, I ain't got all the time, man. I can tell you when I lost trust for you, though. Uh-huh. I can tell you what you did. Like, but to earn, that's too much work.
3: Then what you're saying is you clearly go in, Marcus, where you trust a person.
5: You trust them.
3: And then all of a sudden they lie, and then now it's gone out the window is what you're saying.
4: Gone out the window. Yeah, because I'm going to trust you to be who God called you to be. Mm-hmm. You know what I'm saying? But to go in there to have to earn it, that's crazy.
3: Yeah.
5: I don't see how it's crazy to do that, but it's not crazy to do it the other way. That's my point of it.
4: Because think about this, Trey G. You got to figure out at what point or what situation or what thing that person did that made you trust them today than you did yesterday. But if I say, man, you know what? I caught you in a lie. Now I don't trust you. It's that easy.
3: Mm.
5: Yeah,
4: I don't
5: get that one, big dog. I ain't going to lie to you.
3: All right.
4: Normally, but you know what, Tracy? Mm-hmm. I'm gonna let you disagree with me because you're a real one. I'm gonna shout you out for having this Mac Dre and Drake conversation with me this morning. So,
5: hey.
4: You're a real one.
5: That's who's in my DM. I got you, big dog.
3: Thanks, Marcus. I appreciate it.
6: Yeah, two combos.
3: Oh Lord,
5: that's hilarious.
3: Well, y'all had an argument with him early this morning.
5: It wasn't an argument. It was a discussion. But yes,
3: on your DM.
5: Yes, in my DM.
3: About what?
5: About Mac Dre and Drake giving credit to the Bay Area.
3: All right.
5: Yeah.
3: You hear this?
5: Yeah. Okay. Shout out the bro. I ain't know that with him. Shout out the bro.
2: Mac Dre.
3: Right. Hey, listen, everyone. Here's the deal. We're talking about this. When it comes to relationship, do you go in trusting your partner or do they have to earn your trust? What do you think? Hit us up right now. 833-TALK-TO-DEEDEE.
2: That's 833-825-5233.
3: It's DEEDEE in the morning.
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14: All right, as we get into our Monday and Tuesday, most of Tuesday anyways, we are going to shut down some of those rain chances. But Tuesday night into Wednesday, we're under level 1 and level 2 risk for severe storms. So make sure you stay weather alert and check back in. 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I'm meteorologist Mike Witcher from the East Tennessee Weather Center, and remember to always get the latest forecast weather updates with the East Tennessee Weather app.
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0: So we were having a conversation. Good morning, it's Didi in the morning. And the conversation that me, J. Cruz, Trey G, and comedian J.J. Williamson had was about this, about when it comes to relationships, do you go in trusting your partner or do they have to earn your trust? J.J. goes in trusting.
1: I'm going in trusting. I'm going in with positive, man. Believe that you are a trustworthy type of person and you're not going to let me down.
2: Mm-hmm. Word of advice, forget relationships. Treat everyone like this. Trust no one. Let them all prove to you that they're trustworthy. I'm just saying.
1: I can't live like that.
0: And Trey feels the same way. You believe in earning your trust, right?
3: Yeah, I think you should earn it.
0: I kind of agree with you, but here is Ramona. Ramona, hello. Good morning.
4: Good morning.
0: All right, so what are your thoughts when it comes to relationships? Do you go in trusting your partner, or do they have to earn your trust?
4: They got to earn my trust.
0: Come on.
4: Yeah.
0: All right.
4: Yeah, because what I'm going to trust you for, you give me no reason to trust you as soon as we get into the relationship.
3: Right. Mm-hmm.
0: Yeah.
3: Right.
0: Yeah. Come on, Ramona. Yeah. Has it happened in the past, Ramona? You gave somebody trust, and the next thing you know, it was broken, and you were like, God dang it.
4: Yep. So I just say, nah, I can't trust nobody now.
0: Mm-hmm. Yeah. And they got to earn it. How long does it take for a man to earn your trust?
4: Like, I don't know. Probably half of the year.
1: Oh, hell no. You know what? Delete me.
4: I got very bad trust issues.
0: Yeah.
3: I can feel that.
0: Yeah.
3: I can feel that.
0: Yeah. Yeah, you date enough folks and life will do it to you, Ramona. I get it. All right. Thank you very much for your call. I appreciate it. All right.
3: Crazy.
0: Here's Derek. Hey, Derek.
5: Hey, what's up, guys?
0: Hey, Derek. All right. So when it comes to relationships, do you go in trusting immediately or do they have to earn your trust?
5: They have to basically, and neither one of them really, because I've been burned so many times by trusting them off the jump. Mm-hmm. My thing is, like, I just don't trust nobody because people lie, they're full of it, and they make you think they're this person, that person, this big old facade. Mm-hmm. So I've learned, you know, I'm kind of like you, Didi. I didn't got burned, you know what I mean, by trusting somebody in the jump. So I just look at people, like, for who they may be. Mm-hmm. So if I'm wrong for that, I'm wrong for that. But I don't trust nobody until I can see different.
0: How long does it take to, okay, Derek, here's my question then. How long does it take to earn your trust? How long?
5: If we're dating, like, I'll say probably, like, 6 months. I got to see the same consistencies. I got to say, like you say, you're going to call me at a certain time. You need to call me at that certain time. We're going to meet up at this place. You need to meet me at that place at that time.
0: Right.
5: You
0: know? And if we meet up, I better not walk in and you over there talking to somebody or flirting.
5: You know what I'm saying? You better be looking like your pictures. Like.
0: Oh, yeah. You got to look like your pictures.
5: Damn. People full of crap, man. Yeah. I don't trust nobody. I'm sorry. I just don't.
0: Yeah. Are you in a relationship now, Derek?
5: I'm in a relationship right now, and that's one of my factors, man. She don't really, you know, she mad that I don't trust certain things. But I don't care. I've been burned like that. You know what I mean? You say all this stuff in the jump, and then it, like, down the road, it's like, okay, well, what happened to this? I thought it was that, you know, so I don't have time for it.
0: How long, Derek, y'all been together, been dating?
5: We've been together for about 6 months now, 7 months.
0: Okay.
1: Oh, well, so yeah, it's
5: fresh.
0: Yeah.
3: Derek said his trust issue so bad, I damn near don't trust myself.
5: People full of crap. You know what I'm saying?
3: That's real.
5: All these facades.
0: He's so right about that, the facade. Thank you very much, Derek. I appreciate your call.
5: Y'all have a good one.
0: You too. Damn, Derek for real, though, but he in a new relationship. He don't trust her.
2: He likes her, but
3: she going to call him later like, I heard what you said.
2: Right? It's over.
3: I heard what you said.
0: All right. We appreciate all the calls this morning, and if you couldn't get through on the phone lines, you know what I always say? You could always find me online. What's wrong with you, JJ?
1: I just don't like y'all right now.
0: Why? Because JJ trusts. I want everybody to know he go out here, he trusts wholeheartedly.
3: Because he lost. That's what it is.
0: That's
3: he
0: so
3: lost.
0: Beautiful. That's beautiful.
3: Yeah. He lost.
0: He's so beautiful. Mm-hmm. He was so cute. No, look at that little man over there.
1: Negative asses.
0: I'm sorry?
2: Oh, my God.
1: Y'all negative asses.
0: I thought you said that. Y'all heard what I thought?
2: Yeah, we all thought the same thing.
1: But the fact that you wanted me to say it again, though.
0: I wasn't sure. You put a...
3: I don't trust you.
2: Yeah, you shouldn't trust me.
3: You're the one.
0: He said... He put an N-I-G, a nigga, to that. I was like, what?
3: Boy.
0: All right. Listen, if you couldn't get through on the phone lines, hit me up at Didi in the morning.
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3: It's Dee Dee in the morning, and we're, of course, it's all about date fail, y'all.
4: Come on, man. Come on,
3: man. Yeah, we're back at it. So we got RJ here. RJ, you still there? RJ.
5: Yeah.
3: Here's it is, everybody. RJ called us up. He said he met a girl. Her name was Heaven. He's trying to go out with her again. They went on a first date. They sat up. It was laid back, right? You said you guys had a nice smoke session.
5: Yeah, the vibes were immaculate, I'm telling you.
3: The vibes were immaculate.
4: Yeah.
3: Anyway, so him and this girl, Heaven, had a nice time, sat back, laid back, smoked, did this whole thing, but his phone kept ringing and it was his ex-girlfriend. He said he couldn't, you couldn't ignore it, so you picked up and talked to the ex-girlfriend, right?
5: Yeah, unfortunately.
3: Now, what we also found out, you guys, is that he actually hit it last week. Him and the ex, even though he broke up with her 6 months ago.
4: Yeah.
3: And then he also let her use his car a couple of weeks ago or something like that.
4: I mean, he's just doing a good deed.
3: Sure.
4: He's just doing
3: now,
4: a good deed.
3: Now, we're going to call Heaven. She don't know that part. But anyway, let's call this girl Heaven and see why she didn't call him back. I'm telling y'all, women, we have intuition. I bet you she knows. But nonetheless, okay. Let's call her. Here we go.
6: Hello.
3: Hi, is Heaven there?
6: Who's calling?
3: This is Dee Dee from the radio station.
4: And JJ.
7: And Cruz.
8: And Trey G.
3: It's Dee Dee. Dee Dee in the morning. Hi, girl.
6: Okay.
3: Hey, girl. Hi.
8: Hey.
6: What's this? What's going on?
3: Okay, all right. Wow, I like you, Heaven. Heaven
8: straight
3: is,
8: to bitch.
7: She don't trust
3: Heaven,
7: nobody.
3: Anybody want to? Okay, here's what happened.
8: Tell her.
3: You went on a date with somebody who was a good friend of comedian JJ Williamson.
4: Yes.
3: And JJ wants to do a good deed for him and just wanted to see if you liked him or not and how it went. His name was RJ.
4: Why are you laughing at my boy like that?
6: I'm laughing at this whole situation.
4: Oh,
6: like,
4: wow.
6: He had to get the whole radio station to call me. Like,
3: well, you know, some people say we act as a Cupid sometimes. We're pretty good at this, so we just wanted to try to, you know, like black people meet. We want to put you together.
8: I keep my bow and arrow on me, too.
3: I know that's right. There's gonna he has a diaper on, too, but listen, no.
8: I hit you in the head.
7: I mean, that is a Cupid outfit.
3: Yeah, I'm sorry, but Heaven, what happened? What happened with you and RJ?
6: Overall, he was a cool guy. I feel like it was cool vibes, but he. Bottom line, I feel like he's got some stuff he hasn't cleaned up, or you know he hasn't resolved yet. Mm. And I'm in a space. I need peace. I don't want no drama.
4: Heaven, let me ask you this real quick. Now let's go back to the beginning. You said it was cool at first. Did you enjoy that smoke session that y'all had?
8: Mm.
6: I did. I mean, and I don't typically date white guys, so it was like he was real chill.
7: Oh, that's why he had good chronic. Can I ask you a question? What went off your spidey sense? What felt off about him?
6: Well, his phone kept going off, and it's like, okay, the first couple times it's whatever, your phone going.
7: I mean,
6: ring.
7: He might be making money.
6: But it became a little too frequent for. Random people, like, you know, you ain't gonna have six homeboys calling you in an hour. Mm-hmm. Like, that's not happening.
8: So, Heaven,
6: so it's like his phone just kept dinging, and then he finally started answering and responding, and I'm just like, okay, that's nothing but a woman. Like, ain't no homeboy. You know, he wasn't saying, oh, I have an emergency, I gotta go.
3: Right.
6: You know, he was responding, putting it down, trying to ignore it. It was like, nah, that's a woman.
3: Wow.
4: What if it was his sister, though, Heaven?
3: All right, Trey.
7: You know what, Trey? That's a really good point.
3: I told y'all, anybody. What I tell y'all about women, we got intuition. Hold on a second. I'm going to be honest with you, Heaven. Heaven, RJ is a friend of us, of the show and everything, and truthfully, he on the phone right now. He liked you a lot. He wanted to know why. RJ!
4: Talk.
9: Yo, Heaven, hey.
3: Oh, hey.
6: What's going on, RJ?
9: I'm here for you.
6: RJ, I thought you were cool. I thought you were dope. I thought you were handsome. It started off great. But I don't know what that was. And I'm gonna be straight up with you. I had an ex that I went through a bunch of foolishness before, and I'm just not trying to do that again. I'm looking for a chill. Mm. The way that date was, you know, just chill, peaceful vibes, just kicking it, you know, building something. And if you still got other baggage or stuff you got to deal with, it happens. It's cool, but deal with that before, you know, don't pull me into it or expect me to sit here while you're managing that. Like, that's not cool at all.
9: Heaven, I swear I'm done with her.
3: You're not done with her.
7: It's a grown-ass woman.
8: I like her.
9: I let her do RJ. The DoorDash. That's it.
8: RJ, real quick, you know how you can tell you're dealing with a grown woman and she ain't with all of it? Because she said, I don't like all the foolishness.
3: Yeah, exactly.
8: That's how you know she ain't with it, RJ. You might as well go and hang it up,
3: dog.
8: Yeah,
3: and you know what else?
9: I'm not trying to be like that. I'm a new man. I'm changed. I'm growing up.
3: RJ, did you just say heaven changed you?
8: Please, RJ.
9: Yeah, I mean, you made me not want to look back and look to the future.
3: RJ,
6: seriously, we're not going to play this game. The thing that bothered me the most is that you didn't even realize how disrespectful it was. It was like you were trying to do it on the sly, and then you started just straight up responding.
3: I got this, Heaven. I got this for you. I can already tell. I know y'all not. Heaven, you ain't interested in going out. We pay for y'all to go on another date, would you?
6: I'm cool.
3: What if we pay for what y'all was smoking? Would that work?
8: Shut up.
7: He got that good though.
3: And then I'll also tell you this, Heaven. You may not want to hear what really happened before the date. Okay, I'm
8: they
3: not
8: did
3: to
8: do Heaven.
3: Stop it. Y'all clap it up for RJ and Heaven.
8: All right.
3: It's date fail. It's Dee Dee in the morning.

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0: Hey, you guys. 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
2: 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AYE_TreyG. That's AYE_TreyG. I want to make sure I say it right because a lot of people messing up.
1: Yeah.
0: All right.
1: And I ain't going to fall in that category either. Follow your boy, the real JJ from the SIP. I'm 2 P's.
0: That's okay. Right. Got it. Coming up, Ash Cash will help us with Money Making Mondays. Here we go. It's Dee Dee in the morning.
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4: I'm Misty Jordan with BIN News Now. White House border czar Tom Homan says he thinks body cameras are the way to go after recent ICE-involved shootings. Homan made the comment on CBS Face the Nation.
5: I want the American people to see what that officer sees when he makes the decision, takes an action.
4: His comments come after a Colombian man in Maine and a Mexican man in Texas were both fatally shot by ICE agents earlier this month. In both cases, the agents were not wearing body cams. New York City health officials say a second person has died from Legionnaires' disease in connection with an outbreak on Manhattan's Upper East Side. And the Odyssey earned more than $124 million in its stunning weekend debut at the box office. The three-hour action film beat projections to make it the third largest opening of the year. Get BIN News Now on demand 24/7 on the iHeartRadio app.
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0: Ash Cash on Didi in the Morning.
1: Yep, it sure is. Listen, here he is, Ash Cash on this Monday. All right, so Ash Cash, I got a question for you. I met a woman. She was telling me about, you know, she's also a financial guru. And she was telling me that she went from homeless to, like, you know, really rich and everything. And the way that she did it, she said she was a single mom. She went to go get an $1,100 apartment, and she was declined for the $1,100 apartment. Then she goes, and she goes to get a loan to buy a duplex, and she got approved. She said, how is it that she couldn't rent an $1,100 apartment, but she could buy a duplex? And she told me how she did it. She said because the bank would give her the money on projected income from that other side of the duplex. Is that true?
2: Yeah, 1,000%. And you know, it's funny because I think that a lot of times we don't realize how America is a corporation, and it will always benefit the business owner and not the individual, right? So you think about this as an individual, because she tried to rent the apartment, the bank is looking at her as a person. So how much money do you make? I believe you have to make like 40 times the amount of the rent in order to qualify, right? So if she don't have any money, she can't qualify, or she doesn't make enough money, especially when you're looking at jobs and people not making enough. On the flip side, in order for her to buy the duplex, the bank is now looking at this as a business transaction, right? Mm-hmm. And so when she buys that duplex, from a business perspective, they're saying, well, now you're not just buying a place to live in or renting a place. You're actually, you know, you're owning this, and it automatically makes you a landlord. And so what they do is they look at the rents, right, that are in that projected area, and based on that rent, they'll actually give you up to 70% of the rent projected as income to make you qualify in order for you to buy it.
3: Oh, wow.
2: And so to me, I just wish more people knew that, because we're not taught this, right? So we get scared, right? So a lot of people think, all right, the first home I'm going to buy is a house to live in, right? And then you buy that house to live in. Now you literally are a slave to that house, right? Because you think you own the house, but you don't own the house. The bank owns the house. And then you have to continuously work in order to pay for that house. But imagine if your first house, if you were taught that, you know what, the first house, I'm not going to, I'm going to live in it, but I'm going to get a multifamily house, and that multifamily is going to pay for that mortgage. So if I never worked, right, I know that it's going to pay off this mortgage, and I can live rent free. It sounds too good to be true, but imagine, right? We talk about a duplex in some areas, right? In some areas, there's triplexes and quads and four apartment places, right? So imagine that. If the bank is going to give you 70% of projected income, imagine if it was a triplex. Imagine if it was a four unit.
1: Well, do you have to live in it to
2: So it depends on the program, right? So most programs, because you're going to need like a down payment, or you're going to need to put some money up front. And so a lot of times people do what's the FHA loans, right? And so if you do a traditional, it's going to require you to put 20% down. But if you do an FHA loan and use some type of government program, you can actually only put 3% down, and you can have a 580 credit score. Like, your credit score doesn't have to be a pristine. And if you use a program, you have to live in it at least 1 year.
1: Got it.
2: So, yes.
1: Okay.
3: You know, bank systems are crazy. So my bankruptcy lawyer told me, he was like, even with a bankruptcy, some banks are more willing to give a guy or a person with bankruptcy a loan instead of somebody who's never had any kind of history.
1: Really?
3: Because the person with the bankruptcy, if you tried to run a business and failed at it and had to file for bankruptcy, at least you tried. And you had a business mentality. Mm. They'd rather invest in business people
1: than individuals.
3: Individuals, wow. Yes.
2: Again, in our community, we make bankruptcy a curse, right? Think about 50 Cent. Everybody talk about, oh, 50 Cent, like when he went right, like literally went from bankruptcy to almost billionaire.
1: Yeah.
2: He's probably a billionaire, but he probably don't want nobody know his business,
1: yeah,
2: right? So from bankruptcy to billionaire, why? Because bankruptcy is actually a tool for wealth, right? Bankruptcy is about restructuring. Bankruptcy says, hey, I tried this thing, it didn't work out. Now I know what not to do, and I'm going to restructure my debt. So to that point, banks, yes, will take a chance on you because they know that you understand business. The bank needs to make money, and the only way the bank makes money by lending out money.
1: See, this is interesting. This is why you got to listen on Mondays, everybody. Hey, it is why you need to buy all 1,700 of Ash Cash books. This is why you need to watch his podcast.
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1: Ash
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1: I like that. Money Making Mondays. Clap it up, Mr. Ash Cash. It's Dee Dee in the morning. 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
12: Good morning. Heavier than it was 15, 20 minutes ago. I'm here on Pittsylvania Parkway over I-40 as that traffic volume builds out towards the Oak Ridge area. Watching it pick up also on the Holston River Bridge, I-40, all that traffic coming in from East Knox County down I-40 right now, passing Strawberry Plains Pike. Bridal season is here. Shop local today at Fountain City Jewelers, located in the heart of Fountain City, right there next to Litton's. I'm Commander Chuck with your on-time traffic.
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0: play our $1,000 minute game. Before we do, let me ask the guys a question. Do you guys know what sexy is?
1: Sexy?
0: Yeah. Being sexy, they say, is more than a t-shirt. This shows off your hours you spend in the gym for perfecting your biceps.
2: Sexy,
0: they said,
2: is
0: there are unexpected factors that will be sexy. You ready for it? The smell of sex. They said smell.
1: Yes.
0: Yeah, they said how a person's smell is sexy. Voice.
1: Yes.
0: A person's voice, whether it's a man or a woman.
1: Yes.
0: It depends on a voice. Yes. Men like, they say you guys like women with high-pitched voices. So I need to,
2: I gotta talk like that.
1: I like a little rasp.
3: You do?
2: Yeah, me too.
3: Yeah, I like a little rasp.
0: They also say, guess what? They say facial features. Beauty is in the eye of the beholder, but they say attractiveness of a face has to be quantified or something like that. They say it's talking about symmetry, this and that, but they say facial features also make you sexy.
1: Yep.
0: Financial security makes you sexy. A man is deemed way attractive when he has financial security.
2: Well, every billionaire is attractive.
3: Yep. A woman is the same, though.
0: Yep. Really? You all like a woman who has financial security?
1: What?
0: Oh, I didn't know that.
1: Lord have mercy.
2: We don't want no broke B.
1: No.
0: Oh, all right.
2: I love it.
0: And then they say kissing. They say all it takes is one kiss for both men and women to assess the future of their relationship.
1: Yeah. I love
0: and
1: the
0: they
1: kiss.
0: Say that it is a kiss, and that's how you know
1: sexy.
0: Man,
1: I love the kiss when I turn my head to the side and everything. I'm telling you, I kiss so long where I breathe.
0: Stink?
1: I know they don't stink, but I breathe on you through my nostrils.
0: Oh, okay, okay.
1: I make your cheeks warm.
0: Okay, because you know you can't smell like breath.
1: Yeah, for real.
0: If you do too much kissing.
1: Yeah,
3: true enough.
0: I did that in high school.
1: I like to kiss early in the morning, but when you don't brush your teeth.
0: Mm-mm. Let's get to the game.
4: Oh, no. Boss up with a bang. You got the answers. We got that bread. $1,000 all for you with the $1,000 mini game. Exclusively on DD in the morning.
0: Not the little men to be in my mouth.
1: Yeah.
0: I mean, wait, that is
1: not me.
0: Hold on, get to the game.
1: Sound like a choo choo to me.
0: I didn't mean that. I didn't mean to say. I was thinking, you know, a little tiny man. Okay.
3: Yeah.
0: Like the snap, crackle, and pop being with the cereal. You know how they be in the cereal.
1: No, you're talking about a construction site.
0: All right.
2: Work zone.
0: Hold on a second. That is a construction site on that cereal.
1: Oh, yeah, it is. Look, they in there looking like they got time and a half.
0: Snap, crackle, and pop.
1: Come on, man.
0: And Pop is the one.
1: Boy, Pop, yeah, he the floor manager.
0: I don't know, but Snap will snap on you.
1: Oh, yeah, Snap, yeah.
0: Okay, fine. Let's keep it moving. Okay. Hi, is this Natalie or Natalia? Who is this?
5: Yeah, it's Natalia.
0: Natalia. I love it.
1: Girl, your name Natalie.
0: I love that. You
5: it's not.
3: You can tell Natalia a character because she said,
0: uh-uh.
3: Yeah, I just said I like a woman with a little raspy voice. Where you from, Natalia?
5: No.
3: What part of the country?
5: I'm from Mississippi.

0: Mississippi.
1: Hey.
2: Come on, now.
1: What part of Mississippi you from?
0: I'm from Jacktown.
1: Me too, West Side. I went to Jim Hill. Where you went to high school?
0: Oh, I went to Callaway. Hey, anyway,
1: from that North Side. Look, that Beasley Road.
3: I really want to talk about how JJ knocked me for my game now.
4: And then guess what I want to talk about? I don't think there's anybody left in Mississippi.
1: Facts.
0: No.
4: Everybody that moved up out of Mississippi.
1: Hey, it sounds like the whole state under construction. Right?
0: For real.
4: All right, Natalia, we're going to spin the wheel. Here we go. Good luck.
5: DD.
6: J. Cruz. JJ from the SIP.
5: Trey G.
6: J. Cruz. $20 bonus.
4: $20.
7: Hey. All right, so listen, I'm going to read you this question. If you don't know the answer, you say pass to save time. I'll come back to it. If I repeated the question, you got it wrong the first time. Try again. You ready?
0: Okay.
7: All right, here we go. Do you prefer hot or cold seasons?
0: Cold.
7: What month does it start to really feel like autumn?
0: Ooh, October.
7: All right. Who is the second president of the U.S.? Who was?
0: Ooh, Lord. Mm-hmm. Pass.
7: How old is singer Kalani?
0: Ooh, wow. Kalani, 28, 29, 30. All
7: right. Which NBA team does Klay Thompson play on?
0: Pass.
7: Name a state starting with a W.
0: Washington.
1: Yep.
7: What's the fourth question I asked you?
0: Fourth question was, what team does
7: Play Adams play on? Who on the morning show is not a dog person?
0: Who's not a dog person? J. Cruz.
7: What does WWJD stand for?
0: WWJD. Oh, what would you do?
7: All right, spell litigation.
0: Litigation,
1: L-I-T-I-G-A-T-I-O-N.
7: Who's the second president?
1: Hey, what are the fights?
4: Natalia,
1: yeah,
4: did that.
1: Natalia.
7: Yeah, you took that, girl.
1: That's what we do from SIP. That's what we do from SIP.
4: You got 7 out of 10, girl. All right,
0: okay.
4: Here's what you missed. Who was the second president of the United States? John Adams. Mm-hmm. Which NBA team does Klay Thompson play on? The Dallas Mavericks.
0: Oh, my God. Yep. Okay.
4: And then the fourth question that J. Cruz asked was, how old is singer Kehlani? So you got 7 out of 10. $10 every correct answer. We added up to $70, and then you got an extra 20 when you spun the wheel. $90 coming to you. Do me a favor. Tell everybody the show that gave you a shot at that money.
0: TV in the morning.
1: Oh, I love how I
4: like that. Come on now.
1: Energy.
4: Hold on. 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
8: Good morning. Heavier than it was 15, 20 minutes ago out here on Pittsylvania Parkway over I-40 as that traffic volume builds out towards the Oak Ridge area. Watching it pick up also on the Holston River Bridge, I-40, all that traffic coming in from East Knox County down I-40 right now, passing Strawberry Plains Pike. Bridal season is here. Shop local today at Fountain City Jewelers, located in the heart of Fountain City, right there next to Litton's. I'm Commander Chuck with your on-time traffic.
9: Good morning. Expect a few pop-up showers and thunderstorms throughout the afternoon with the heaviest rain and the strongest thunderstorms across the mountain counties, but not everyone sees the rain. The heat is on with forecast highs near 90, heat index values in the mid to upper 90. 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That's your latest forecast. I'm meteorologist Mike Witcher from the East Tennessee Weather Center, and remember to always get the latest forecast weather updates with the East Tennessee Weather app.
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0: 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Hello. 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
1: So, Janelle, who are you going to make mad?
2: I want to make my mama mad.
1: What you going to tell her?
2: I'm going to tell her I didn't pay the car note and need to
1: get her
2: car.
1: Oh, you didn't pay the car note. Here we go. Let's call her.
3: Hello?
2: Mama.
3: What?
2: The people from the bank here to take the call because I haven't been paying the car note. I just don't have the money. I told you I've been doing it, but I haven't been doing it. And they had to take the call. And I don't know what to do.
3: No, that's f***ing not because I know damn well you paid the bills. I kept telling you over and over, Janelle. Over and over, Janelle. I know damn well I ain't supposed to take no call that my damn name is on.
2: I just ain't been having no money, Mama.
3: I don't want to hear that shit. You go to work every damn day. You need to stop spending your money on foolishness.
2: Now,
3: I know damn well you're not going to mess up my damn credit. I don't give a damn what you tell them. But I know they're not going to touch that car.
2: Mama, they already got it on the thing, like on the truck.
3: Well, you need to get your ass up on the truck and get my damn truck off of there.
2: He told me I can't do nothing. He said I just could get my stuff out of that.
4: Let me talk to him.
2: The man
3: who
2: the
3: hell is
2: here.
3: That?
5: Is this your car we finna tow away, baby?
3: No, you're not taking my damn car.
5: Oh, yeah. We taking this mug here. We taking this one, baby. Where you from? It sounds like you got an accent or something like that. I heard something. Where you from, love?
3: I'm from Louisiana. I'm not the one.
5: Yeah, whoa, you not the one? Well, I ain't the two, baby. I'm going to tell you right now. We taking this car. I'm going to go and hook it up, finish hooking it up. I'm going to let you talk back to her. You better get your bus pass together, Louisiana, because this one mine, baby.
3: You better get my damn truck off of the truck.
5: Oh, see, they must not speak English down there, Louisiana, because you must not be understanding. I don't know which part of this you not comprehending, but we not dropping this truck, baby. You got to pay to play. You hear me?
3: Oh, guess what? If you don't take my truck off of that, you're going to f***ing pay. You don't talk to me like that. You're making
5: them
3: play.
5: Whoa. I talk to you how I want to talk to you, love. But I tell you what, I make a deal with you. You make me some etouffee or some gumbo, get me a beignet or something like that, maybe I'll think about dropping your car. Other than that, this one mine, baby.
3: Who the
5: f***
3: is this?
1: Kathleen.
3: Yes?
1: It's a prank call.
3: I was about to get in here. And she knows because, number one, she needs to pay her bill.
1: It's a prank call. That's not true, okay?
3: Okay.
1: All right. Y'all give it up for Janelle and her mother, Kathleen.
0: Get in on the fun and prank call someone you know. Tell us how at DDMakesMeLaugh.com.
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2: Hey, it's Dee Dee in the morning. I got Jay Cruz with me, also Trey G and comedian JJ Williamson.
3: All right, I need everybody attention real quick.
2: Okay. Okay,
3: we got to talk about something that I came across on my timeline, right? And no, it's good.
4: Okay, woo.
3: JJ, in a minute. No, it's really good. It's actually the Zodiac signs and their 2026 goals.
4: Okay.
3: Right?
4: Okay.
5: Goals,
4: right?
5: 2026, okay. Zodiac.
3: Yeah.
5: All right.
3: You know, you got your Cancers, you got your Libras, you got your Virgos, you got your Capricorn. I wanted to go through real quick and kind of give everybody some goals to shoot for in this new year.
5: Whatever your sign is.
3: Okay.
5: Got it.
3: Now, I got a couple crews. I want you to do a couple DD. I want you to do a couple JJ.
5: Split them up.
3: All right.
2: You're going to be such a good dad.
3: Anyway.
2: I love it. I didn't have a dad. I like it.
3: All right, come on. Okay. These are 2026 goals for Aries. All right.
2: Okay.
3: Aries, one goal is to stop crashing out in 2026. Yes. It's about moving smarter, not louder.
4: Yes.
3: Not everything needs to be a reaction. It's power and patience.
2: Yes, I agree with
3: that. Okay. Now, this next one, I'm going to say this kind of weird, but it's how I say it. It's a Taurus.
2: A Taurus?
5: It's not a Taurus.
3: It's a Taurus. But
2: he made it up.
3: Look, Taurus, your goal for 2026, stable money, peaceful home, no broke stress.
5: That's a big one. Yeah.
3: No loud chaos. If it don't feel secure, it's got to go. Comfort is the standard for 2026.
2: Comfort.
3: And then last but not least, my favorite, Cancers. Love without self-abandoning. You always saving everybody else. In 2026, if it drains you, it's a no. Soft heart, hard boundaries.
2: That's for you.
5: Love it. Save yourself.
3: That's what I'm talking about. JJ, what you got?
4: All right, here we go right here. I'm going to start off with
2: you don't know.
4: Scorpio. Scorpio,
5: okay.
4: Go.
5: You sure?
4: All right. Heal without going nuclear. All right. Not every lesson needs a burn down.
2: Okay.
4: All right.
3: Okay.
4: Soft power. Quiet moves. But private wins.
3: Oh!
5: Hey, you finished strong. I like that.
4: Right. Here's another goal. Sagittarius. Stop running. Start building. Mm. Freedom is cute, but stability hits different. This year, make making something that lasts.
2: Make something that lasts.
3: There I like go. That.
2: All right. And never.
4: Whoa.
3: Right.
4: Okay, all right. And the best zodiac sign of all zodiacs, Virgo.
2: All right,
4: this me. Let's be good enough. Let's be good enough.
5: Oh,
4: you heard
5: that.
4: Me?
5: Yeah.
4: Perfection Bill been holding you hostage. You heard me? Perfection been holding you hostage.
5: Words are holding you hostage, buddy.
4: You kiss my ass today. I'm talking about wide open.
2: Hey.
4: This year is about progress, not control.
5: Uh-huh. Okay.
4: Relax. You still winning.
3: Okay. Oh,
2: you are. I like it.
5: That's right.
2: You are.
3: Tastes like a W.
2: Oh, you did that so fast and quick. I could never do that.
3: All right.
4: Yeah.
2: You can't do that fast?
3: Don't worry about it. Dee Dee, what you got? Go
2: all
3: ahead.
2: All right. Mine is Pisces. Listen to this. Pisces, your goal is stop dreaming. Start deciding. Mm. Feelings need structure. Boundaries turn fantasies into real life blessings.
4: Okay.
5: Love that.
2: Okay.
5: All right,
2: now, Aquarius, your goal is to be consistent.
3: Mm.
2: Not just different. Be consistent. Mm. Your ideas are fire, Aquarius.
3: Mm.
2: Now execute.
5: Fuego.
2: Execute.
5: Okay.
2: 2026 rewards.
5: I like it.
2: Discipline, not vision. Listen, Capricorn, rest without guilt.
3: Mm.
2: You don't have to earn rest by suffering. Work less. Live more. Mm. You steal that.
3: That's all for you.
4: Yeah.
3: That's for sure.
5: And it had to say that at the end.
3: Yeah.
5: It does.
3: No,
5: guys, look at her. She was making that shit up.
3: I didn't even
2: Capricorn,
3: know.
2: Capricorn, you steal that.
5: All right.
2: Michelle Obama, Sade, Mary J. Blige.
5: I
2: can go on about the Capricorn.
5: I know. We know them Caps are amazing. All right, let's go with Geminis real quick. Shout out to my little brother, my younger brother. He's a Gemini. Mean what you say and finish. Taking less, doing more, no more starting strong and ghosting your own goals. Lock in for real.
2: Lock in for real.
5: MF to all my Leos. Now this one's specifically for the ladies, but why? Stop performing for people who don't clap.
2: Come on.
3: Big one.
5: Oh, I like that.
3: Big one.
5: Clap with no hands too. You don't need an audience to be that girl, ladies. You don't need it. And 2026 is about quiet confidence and loud results. Ooh, like I like that.
3: Okay.
5: I'm all about.
2: Hold on a second. You said clap without no hands. We got to clap our feet?
3: Uh-uh.
5: You clap would. You clap would. You would clap. Okay. You tell a girl, clap without your hands, she clap with her feet.
2: You said, don't clap with your hands. Uh-uh. I was like, how you clap?
3: Let me see who we got in the building. Round of applause. Baby, make that thing clap. Okay,
5: oh
3: all right.
5: God.
4: Happy day.
5: All right, let's go to the lead.
3: All right.
5: Oh, my God. Last but not least, Libras, stop choosing peace for everybody but yourself, right? Shout out to my kids.
4: Oh, and
5: if it costs you comfort, it's a no. Shout out to my kids.
2: Oh, damn.
5: No more over-explaining. Balance starts with you. Shout out to Amanda Panda.
2: Wow, like that was directed for his family.
3: Yeah.
5: You know, to every Libra out there.
2: That was nice. I like it. There you go.
3: Hey. All right. Shout out to Zodiac.
2: Yep. Shout out to them Capricorns. All right,
4: let's
2: y'all.
4: Reach them goals.
6: It's Dee Dee in the morning along with comedian JJ Williamson and Trey G. Hope you're enjoying your morning. 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
4: Yes.
6: With a what do we call it?
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6: All right, so listen, if you are a strong business, now y'all got me saying it. If you're a strong business and you'd like
3: to
6: 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That's Dee in the morning, and let us interview you.
4: Yes.
6: All right. Hey, listen, we want to know whether it's a relationship filter or financial scam. How have you been scammed? Hit us up right now. 833-TALK-TO-DEE-DEE.
4: That's 833-825-5222. 33.
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7: I'm Bree Wood with BIN News Now. Hazardous wildfire smoke from hundreds of Canadian wildfires is affecting air quality across more than a dozen states. President Trump spoke on the fire Sunday, saying he spoke to Canadian Prime Minister Mark Carney.
8: I told him, you got to stop these fires from coming in and, poisoning our air. Our air has been poisoned.
7: Health alerts remain in effect from the Midwest to the Northeast. A Georgia jury has found Black former special education teacher Linda Sturdivant not guilty on all 13 counts of simple battery involving students with special needs. Sturdivant denied the allegations and says she's now considering legal action over the impact the case has had on her life and career. And 16-year-old East St. Louis, Illinois teen Jameer Davis is being charged as an adult in the killing of five members of his 15-year-old girlfriend's family. Prosecutors say the deadly attack stemmed from relatives opposing the teen's relationship. Get BIN News Now on demand 24/7 on the iHeartRadio app.
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0: Good morning. Hi, it's Dee Dee in the morning. Good morning. Jay Cruz is here, also Trey G, comedian J.J. Williamson. Let's have a conversation about Dr. Cheyenne Bryant.
1: Yeah.
0: She is all over social media right now. Everybody's going crazy over this story where she was interviewed and they were asking her about her credentials and the school she graduated from and everything else to get her PhD. Right. And she said, oh, well, the school shut down. And they were like, okay. And she said, I can't get my transcripts. I can't get nothing out from the school.
2: It's convenient.
0: So the school, yeah, it shut down.
2: Very convenient.
0: And so everybody has something to say. Everybody is tripping on it. Everybody's like, wait a minute. And then, you know, some people are saying, well, why are you guys beating up on her? But then somebody else said, well, she came out and said she was a doctor. Right. We didn't say she was a doctor. She said.
1: Yeah.
2: Yeah.
0: She said she had her PhD.
2: Yeah. And a lot of people on social media just kind of ran with it. She started doing interviews, mm-hmm. started counseling people for real, you know,
0: mm-hmm.
2: and just kind of grew a life of his own.
0: But to me, is this not... isn't this right here what, you know, what social media is to a certain extent? If she has duped us and lied to us, you guys, isn't this what social media has done, though? Isn't that what it's about today?
2: Sure.
1: It's a lot of duping going on social media.
2: Yeah.
1: A lot of it. I mean, they'll fool the hell out you, man. You know, you be reading the comments and strolling. They be putting up different posts. You like, oh, that's how you get down. You get down, but then you stroll through them comments. You be like, and somebody call you out like, hey, that ain't you.
0: Right.
1: You ain't doing that.
2: Right.
0: So I want to know this then, because, you know, did she scam us?
2: Hmm.
0: Yeah, maybe.
2: Yeah.
0: Don't know, but right now, I mean, the jury's out.
2: It seems that way.
0: What's the woman's name? Stormy? Is it Stormy Wellington? Stormy somebody?
2: Yeah, something like that, right?
0: Dr. Stormy or somebody?
2: Wellington. Yeah,
0: Wellington. Stormy is the one that was out here trying to tell people that they were financially she could help you do this, this, this, this, and this.
2: IRS came through and cut all that out.
0: Yep.
1: Boy, didn't they though?
2: Cut all that out.
0: There was another, I wish I had the info and I probably shouldn't say it, but there was a couple that just got arrested as well.
2: Oh, yeah. In Louisiana or something like that, huh?
0: They were scamming people, telling people again, financial scams. You see this, you will see financial scams.
2: Sure.
0: You will see real estate scams.
2: Absolutely.
0: You will see relationship scams.
2: Mm-hmm.
0: What else? I mean, like you're going to see, you got a filter scam going on.
2: Facts.
0: Makeup scams.
2: A lot of these folks ain't looking like how they say they looking.
1: Oh, my God.
2: In person, they don't look the same. Be like, damn, you don't look like them pictures.
0: Yeah, y'all ever got caught up in a scam? Anybody ever got scammed?
2: Ooh, a couple different times.
0: You did, Trey?
2: I tell you the biggest scam that I got caught up in is the American Dream scam.
0: What is that?
2: You know, when you a kid, they tell you if you go to school, if you get a good job, you know, if you get a good degree, you can make it in this world. That's all you need. That's the cheat code. Just go to school, get a good job, get a good degree. Now it's like you got to do all that, plus have a side hustle, plus cook, plus have somebody that's taking care of your bills and have a sugar mama, a sugar baby, a sugar daddy all at the same time. Now it's just like you got to have so much more.
0: Yeah, I don't think the American dream is around anymore.
2: Yeah.
0: I think they gave up on that dream. It's become a nightmare.
2: Yeah, I think that was the biggest scam I was ever sold.
0: What about you?
1: American dream is social media now.
2: Sure.
0: Yeah, really.
2: Sure.
0: Well, you can scam your life. You can scam and make it look like your life is going good.
1: Yeah, yeah. I got scammed out of them cartoon pictures people be painting online.
0: You thought you wouldn't try one?
1: I tried, you know, like, man, I need you to do one of me. Can you do one of me? Like, yeah, send me the money. I sent the money. I ain't heard from him since.
2: Damn.
1: I ain't heard from him since. And then I tried to call him out on it. I was like, hey, dude, where my picture? He sent me a picture. It wasn't even me. He had me looking like I was from Fiji.
0: Okay. You did get scammed. No, hold on. JJ got scammed twice through social media.
2: They
0: took his page. They took his followers.
2: Yeah.
0: He was trying to...
1: I'm telling you, I did not do that. At least I don't think I did.
0: You gave somebody access to your page.
1: Yeah, I probably did.
0: And then they took it down.
1: I think that's when them blue checks was hot.
2: Cut it out.
1: Everybody wanted them blue checks.
2: Verified.
1: Yeah. And the man had the Instagram blue check. You know, talking about I'm verified to do this for you and you qualify. Man, I had one follower the next 30 minutes.
2: Uh-uh.
1: I'm supposed to be way over 200,000 people now, but he got me.
2: Damn. Now you was terrified.
1: I'm terrified, man. Damn that blue check.
0: All right. You've been scammed online. I've been scammed with clothing. You know what I mean? Like, I'll get online and I'll see some clothes and then I buy it. I'm like, that don't look like what I bought.
1: Oh, my God. Now, they definitely got me. I thought I had me a nice trench coat out of wool with the turtleneck.
0: Right. Oh,
1: And the pants.
0: Oh, and the pants for $20.
1: For $20.
0: Well, you should have known.
1: Man, that man sent me that stuff. I got a whole hospital outfit.
2: Some people have been scammed out of love.
0: Yeah.
2: Yeah. You know, folks be sending their representatives all the time. All the time.
0: Then let's talk about it. Because you know what? Dr. Cheyenne Bryan ain't the first one to scam us on social media.
2: Facts.
0: Y'all know you've been scammed through the internet, social media, whatever it is. We want to know how you got scammed. Was it a relationship? Was it somebody that hit you up claiming to be single?
2: No.
0: And then you look at their page, they look single, and then all of a sudden you find out they're not.
1: Scam.
0: We want to know. 833, talk to Dee Dee.
1: That's 833-825-5233.
0: It's Dee Dee in the morning. 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
9: Good morning. Here's what we're seeing in traffic. It's heavier than it was 15, 20 minutes ago. Out here with that volume, especially in the eastbound lanes of I-40 here over the top of West Hills, leaving West Knoxville, headed towards downtown. Be aware of some radar earlier coming down 75 in certain parts of Campbell County this morning, especially passing that Caribou exit as that traffic picks up even more there between Callahan and Merchants on 75 coming south down from the north. Hey, bridal season is here. Shop local today at Fountain City Jewelers, located in the heart of Fountain City, next to Litton's. I'm Commander Chuck with your on-time traffic.
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0: the hell scammed you and how? Hey, good morning. Is this Keisha?
1: Yes, ma'am. Good morning. How are you?
0: Wonderful. Keisha, how you get scammed, girl? Who scammed you?
1: So, it really wasn't me. It was my fufu. Mm-hmm. I've been scammed plenty of times, but hers was more memorable. It was supposed to be them people who pay half bills.
0: Mm-hmm.
1: No, it ain't right. But they paid it, and 2 months later, it came back, and my sister got put out because she didn't have the money to pay both of them months.
0: Nah, wait, so what did they do? So she had to send them money to pay her bills?
1: It's a half bill thing. So, like, if you pay your, example, if you pay your rent online, it's $1,000. They'll pay you, get them $500, they pay it.
0: Wow.
2: Oh, wow.
0: And then the next thing you know, she gets put out.
1: Yeah, because the payment came back. So the next month, of course, her rent was double. And if she couldn't afford it that month before, she sure couldn't afford it then, and then she got put out.
2: Thanks.
0: Wow. All right. Thank you for your call.
2: How do you
0: I appreciate
2: shake back
0: it.
2: From that?
0: Thank you. All right. Hey, good morning. Who's this?
3: This is RJ.
0: RJ. Guys, RJ. RJ. Listen, did you get scammed? Whether it was a relationship, a financial scam, clothing, a filter, what?
3: I did. I got scammed online from someone who I bought. Well, I thought I was getting some workout supplements from.
0: Uh-uh.
3: So I was trying to do a cycle, I'll be honest with you. Trying to do a cycle, and homeboy had his nice little page set up for to get testosterone and Winstrol. And I went on ahead and trying to get ripped for the summer.
0: Mm-mm.
3: And sent homeboy $400 and never seen him again.
0: No.
3: Then a couple of weeks later, I saw him on Facebook again with a different name. And same stuff, same thing. And I said, oh, there he goes. There he goes. Yeah, so I had to let everybody know on his little page, yo, he a scam, he fake, you know,
0: oh, wow.
3: he's going to take the money. So, but yeah, I did. I got scammed out of $400 trying to get a cycle.
0: Damn. All right, thank you for that, RJ. Now, that's a scam for real. That's
2: yeah,
0: a scam.
2: I would have had to pull up at his doorstep. I ain't
0: for real,
2: lie to
0: that's
2: you.
0: A lot of $400. Hey,
2: yeah.
0: Ken.
4: What's going on, D?
0: Ken, we're trying to figure this out. Whether it's a relationship, maybe you got scammed by a woman and her filter that she had on her face, a financial scam.
2: Yep.
0: You've been scammed before. How were you scammed?
4: I'm going to tell you like this. My wife got scammed, and he got scammed by the same people I know that you heard talk about you got scammed by.
2: Oh, yeah.
4: That pyramid thing where you gave that money, and they say you gonna it's going to come back around
0: yes.
4: to you.
2: Yeah.
4: I heard you talk about that.
0: Yes.
4: And then people, you know, I was watching American Greed, and they was from Dallas. It was a DJ from Dallas, and the lady used to be a model, and they were talking about it.
2: Damn it, man.
0: Oh,
4: yeah.
0: Ken,
4: yeah.
0: I know.
2: Yeah, a lot of people fake.
4: She gave, and I told her not to do it.
0: How much did your wife invest?
4: $1,000.
0: Okay.
2: Damn.
0: Yeah, me and my
2: sowing
0: husband got
2: seeds,
0: scammed.
2: Right?
0: Yeah, thank you. Thank you, Ken, for your call. We did one of those, too, with some friends, too, and we got scammed.
2: We never
0: saw the money, and they never said nothing to us.
2: That was a big thing around them stimulus checks times.
0: Right around the pandemic.
2: Yeah.
0: Everybody was trying to do that. And it really could have worked and made sense, but you know what they said? No one wanted to stay in it long enough. Everybody wanted to go in and scam and get theirs out real quick.
2: Right.
0: Or get more than what they put in,
2: and
0: then it failed. But they said it really could have helped our community if we would have done it right.
5: And here's another one that's still kind of trickling around in the system, man. They be trying to scam you. Talking about it's a warrant out for your arrest.
0: Yes.
5: If you don't sit in this, we gonna come pick you up. They almost got my wife at one time.
0: Really?
5: Yeah, because she was getting ready to pay it, and she asked me for a few dollars. She said, "I say why? Because you know they talking about they gonna suspend my license and take me to jail if I don't pay this fine." I said, "Who? Police?" I said, "Baby, that's a scam."
0: Yeah, you know what?
5: It's
0: a scam when they tell. I got one recently that said my friend has been trapped over there in Israel.
2: Mm-mm.
0: Y'all, I promise you. Somebody sent me a DM saying, can you help?
2: Y'all know?
0: My friend been there for 3 or 4 months, they said. And I was like, I don't have nothing to do with that. So we all have been scammed before,
5: right?
0: Oh,
5: yeah, been scammed.
0: There's a lot of scams that are going on. We want to know how you've been scammed, everybody, whether it's a relationship, a filter, a financial scam. They're saying that this Dr. Cheyenne Bryant then scammed all of us, got us believing that she's a doctor.
2: Post Cheyenne.
0: I still have hope in her. I have hope.
2: Of course.
0: I have faith.
5: But I know she tossing and turning right now in bed, though.
0: I bet she in that house trying to go through boxes, trying to find
2: it. Shut up, that degree.
0: That degree.
5: That was in here somewhere.
0: Yeah.
2: Cap and gown or something.
0: Yeah, something. Hey, listen, we want to know whether it's a relationship filter or financial scam. How have you been scammed? Hit us up right now. 833-TALK-TO-DeeDee.
5: That's 833-825-5233.
0: It's DeeDee in the morning. 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
2: Good morning. Cranking up pretty good out here now. The normal spots for this out of the morning. Stop and go there. John Sevier at Asheville Highway. It's busy up and down Kingston Pike right now, especially through Sequoia Hills as that volume of traffic increases on 275 southbound over here passing high school. Down from the north, well, it's busy but moving right now. 75 southbound coming out of Campbell County. Hey, don't let the slipping transmission make things worse on your car or truck. Having transmission problems, let them check it out. AMCO Transmissions in North Knoxville. I'm Commander Chuck with your on-time traffic.
3: Good morning. Expect a few pop-up showers and thunderstorms throughout the afternoon with the heaviest rain and the strongest thunderstorms across the mountain counties, but not everyone sees the rain. The heat is on with forecast highs near 90, heat index values in the mid to upper 90. 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I'm meteorologist Mike Witcher from the East Tennessee Weather Center, and remember to always get the latest forecast weather updates with the East Tennessee Weather app.
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4: Spinderella cut it off.

0: Uh-huh. All righty. So listen, we were talking about this. Whether it's a relationship, a filter, a financial scam, you've been scammed on social media, online, on the internet?
1: Yep.
0: Have you been scammed? We want to know, because some people think that Dr. Cheyenne Bryant has scammed all of us by claiming to be a doctor. Some people are calling her out, but we'll see. Here is Ashley. Hey, Ashley, you've been scammed?
2: Yes, unfortunately. Me and my fiance were stranded, and I Googled tow companies because we needed to get our car towed. And the first four or so recommended people, it all came back to the same company, this place called Towrific something or another. And so, so I should have knew better, but I paid almost $300 to get towed, and they left me out there stranded for 3 hours. And they never gave me my money back. They tried to take more money out of my account, so I ended up having to close my account and get a chargeback.
0: Now, I'll be honest with you. The name is dope as hell.
1: I was just thinking that. Towrific. Towrific.
2: Look. And they're like, you know how when you Google something, they give you the recommended stuff first.
1: Right.
2: They were listed as the top four or so recommended people, but all different company names. And if you go to the link, it all went to the Towrific company homepage.
0: Wow.
1: That's how it goes sometimes with them recommended Google reviews.
0: I agree with it, because they can pay for that. That's what I've heard. They can pay for that. All right. Thank you, Ashley. I appreciate your call. Thank you. Okay, queen.
3: I got to let the ladies know the Africans in your DM.
1: Stop, queen.
3: They went real fire. He went real fire. This African guy.
1: Oh, no.
0: What'd he do?
3: He was showing me a picture of a movie star that's in Africa. Like, he was in movies and stuff. He was sending me movie clips and stuff. Like, he was a real movie star over there. And I really don't fall for scams. I wouldn't fall
0: so you
3: for the pyramid scheme or none of that. So I was like, you got to FaceTime me right now. And then maybe I'll talk to you. You know. He FaceTimed me in everything.
1: Oh, Lord.
3: He was still scamming.
0: Wait, hold on a second. But what did he look like when he FaceTimed you?
3: It was kind of fuzzy. Remember, he was in Africa.
0: So did he look like the guy at all?
3: He kind of looked like the guy, but then I was like, he way littler than that guy. Way littler than that guy in that movie.
1: It was AI.
3: And then he starts saying, this was the scam part when I knew I was getting scammed.
0: What?
3: He said, well, I'm finna come visit you. I want the ladies to hear this. He said he coming to visit me in America. He don't drive no regular cars. He don't stay in regular houses. So he finna send me all this money to get him a car and get him a house.
0: And so what did you do then?
3: He was like, I'm finna send you. He said, I'm gonna send you this disclaimer where I can send you the money. I stopped when he did that. I said, nah, this man's scamming me. He gonna send me a disclaimer, and he gonna be taking my money.
1: You better block him right now.
0: All right, Queen B, thank you for your call. See, I said that relationships and everything else, they scamming you all. They scamming you online. That's what we were talking about.
1: Somebody tried to get my mama like that one time and said it was R. Kelly, and he needed her to send him some money in jail. I am not lying.
0: Oh, God. Okay.
1: She called my phone. Junior, should I send it? I said, hang that phone. Put that phone down.
0: Okay. All right. Listen, we appreciate all the calls. This was fun. This was interesting. Yeah. Getting scammed online. 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
1: Good morning, Dee Dee. In the morning. All right, so listen. So Jay Cruz, he is the father of many kids, but he's never home with them.
2: Many kids.
1: Yeah, really. He is always in these streets. Cruz in the streets. He was just doing it again. What happened? Who'd you run into this time?
3: Well, a bunch of fellas this time. Mm-hmm. And it's a part two. I had to continue the previous conversation. That's a little adult, but... you know, I had to have it. It was so good. It was a juicy one. Remember the whole, would you rather sleep with your brother's wife or your wife's sister?
4: Oh, yeah.
3: We got the ladies, you know. This time around, the fellas. And I feel like the fellas represented a little bit better.
4: Uh-oh.
5: I got a question for the fellas tonight. Is it worse to sleep with your wife's sister or your brother's wife as a man?
6: Brother's wife.
5: Why?
6: I mean, that's a dog, man. I mean, your sister, wife. I mean, your sister, sister. I mean, your wife's sister, whatever she is.
5: Yeah. Your wife's sister.
6: Your wife's sister, yeah.
5: That's a major betrayal, cut.
6: Yeah, it's just your sister.
5: What's your name?
7: Todd.
5: What's worse? This is a simple question for the fellas. What's worse?
7: I'm going to go with wife's sister because that's immediately going to end the relationship because you slept with my sister.
5: Like. Literally, you betrayed your wife, like, to the most major way, right? I mean, like, I don't know. I might agree with you.
7: I think that's definitely the right answer.
5: Yo, hey, what's your name?
8: Ryan.
5: Ryan, what's worse, sleeping with your brother's wife or your wife's sister as a man?
8: Your brother's wife.
5: Why?
8: Because that's my brother, man. I can't sleep with his wife. It's crazy.
5: But you can sleep with your wife's sister? That's great.
8: It was an accident.
5: I love that answer. Sir, what's your name?
9: Eli.
5: We're cruising the streets. What's worse?
9: Definitely your brother's wife is way worse.
5: Why?
9: Because that's your brother. Y'all supposed to be tighter than that.
5: Ooh, a woman just looked at you like you was crazy. Why did you say?
9: Because at the end of the day, that's your brother. You grew up with him. You owe him loyalty.
5: How dare you betray your brother, but you get to betray your wife, though, all right? Excuse me, what's your name?
10: Capri.
5: Well, how do you feel about that answer? All men, most men are saying brother.
10: I don't like that answer. No.
5: What's worse to you, a man sleeping with his brother's wife or his wife's sister?
10: The wife's sister, for sure. Like,
5: why?
10: You should be loyal. You got to be loyal. Like, no, that's not.
5: Don't do that. Like, your brother. Almost like your brother could take it, right?
10: Yeah, like what? Like, no, that's not it.
9: I married my wife to cheat on her with her sister. Like, that don't make sense. My brother, I knew longer than my wife. I owe him loyalty.
10: You owe your wife loyalty once you made them vows, though. So,
9: but if it had to be one or the other, it would be more of okay if I had to cheat.
10: So it's just the bros. You're just picking the bros over your wife.
9: Both is f***ed up.
4: Mm. Yeah.
3: He's right. Both are messed up.
4: You about to start a civil war after.
3: Okay. It ends up becoming this. You have siblings. You have siblings. Mm-hmm. I have siblings. Siblings over spouse. You have a spouse. Mm-hmm. I have a spouse, common law. But you see what I'm saying? Trey, one day you might. Who do you pick at the end of the day?
1: Who are you picking, Cruz?
4: See? That's
3: a tough one.
1: Yeah. Well, okay.
3: I had to stop just for a second because there was times in my life where I picked Panda over my brother.
1: Okay, I'm asking right now.
3: Right
1: this,
3: now?
1: What time in your life are you at? Like, this early
3: right now,
1: in the morning.
3: I'm going to pick Panda.
1: Okay.
4: I think it's worse to sleep with your wife's sister, for sure.
1: Really?
4: Just because, like I said, with your bro, like, you might dap him up and be like, right. Ah, yeah, we both, you know what I'm saying? But your wife, she ain't no understanding with that.
3: Panda has a sister, my brother has a wife.
1: Yeah, but I mean, you're going to pick, you wouldn't.
3: I wouldn't do either. That's crazy.
1: Yeah, but I mean, you had to pick. I mean, this is your own question.
4: Oh, God. Oh, God.
1: It's your own question.
4: Oh, God.
1: Who you going?
3: I didn't even think about that.
4: Your brother got his finger on the call button.
3: He can fight though. My brother can fight. My brother can fight, y'all. Oh my God!
1: So which one you picking?
3: I'm gonna go with my brother's wife.
4: There you go. He gonna whoop your ass.
1: He can't believe he said it.
3: Kill me, y'all. That's crazy. Hey, Sosa, it's just hypothetical.
4: Oh my God.
1: Is this the brother you were in the rap group Mano y Mano?
3: That's my little brother.
1: Okay,
3: Sosa.
1: All right, okay.
3: That's my right hand.
1: That's interesting. See,
3: that's
1: I believe.
3: A crazy question.
1: Yeah, I know. How you
3: Absolutely.
1: Feel now?
3: Yeah, it's a tough one.
4: Yeah.
3: I don't like it.
4: I'm going to tell you this. With your answer, you better run straight to your mama house afterward.
3: Mama,
4: get him. Get him,
3: please. Stop, and Sarah, no offense to Panda's sister. No offense to you. I'm just saying.
4: Oh, God. Talk about a
3: You're
4: rock.
3: You're an attractive girl.
4: Hold on. A rock and a hard place.
1: Hold on a second. This dude's so nervous right now, y'all.
4: Facts.
1: All right. Thank you for that, Cruz. We appreciate it. It's Dee Dee in the morning.
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11: Good morning. Cranking up pretty good out here now. The normal spots for this time of the morning. Stop and go there. John Sevier at Asheville Highway. It's busy up and down Kingston Pike right now, especially through Sequoia Hills as that volume of traffic increases on 275 southbound over here passing high school. Down from the north, well, it's busy but moving right now. 75 southbound coming out of Campbell County. Hey, don't let the slipping transmission make things worse on your car or truck. Having transmission problems, let them check it out. AMCO Transmissions in North Knoxville. I'm Commander Chuck with your on-time traffic.
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0: 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We're all here. 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
0: Sending out some warning shots right now. 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
4: I'm Bree Wood with BIN News Now. Hazardous wildfire smoke from hundreds of Canadian wildfires is affecting air quality across more than a dozen states. President Trump spoke on the fire Sunday, saying he spoke to Canadian Prime Minister Mark Carney.
5: I told him, you got to stop these fires from coming in and, poisoning our air. Our air has been poisoned.
4: Health alerts remain in effect from the Midwest to the Northeast. A Georgia jury has found Black former special education teacher Linda Sturtevant not guilty on all 13 counts of simple battery involving students with special needs. Sturtevant denied the allegations and says she's now considering legal action over the impact the case has had on her life and career. And 16-year-old East St. Louis, Illinois teen Jameer Davis is being charged as an adult in the killing of five members of his 15-year-old girlfriend's family. Prosecutors say the deadly attack stemmed from relatives opposing the teen's relationship. Get BIN News Now on demand 24/7 on the iHeartRadio app.
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0: morning. It's Dee Dee in the morning, and I got comedian J.J. Williamson over there. Also, J. Cruz and Trey G. Hey. Guys, we must talk about the situation with Cardi B and Stephon Diggs, right?
1: Oh, yeah.
0: So, you know, this whole time, everybody's tripping that Cardi left her husband, went with Stephon Diggs, the football player.
2: And did.
0: And then it seems that he has a lot of women.
2: And does.
0: He has a lot of women.
2: He get around.
0: Yeah, he does. And so he had another one. Who was this one, Trey, that was giving the warning to Cardi B?
1: It was his former chef. Mila Bell is her name.
0: Yes.
1: Mm-hmm.
0: Yeah, she's the one, what, who had sued him and everything?
1: She basically said that he put hands on and strangled her and all type
3: of
1: stuff.
3: Oh, that's the one that took him to court just recently. Yep. Oh, wow.
0: Yes, well, she has a warning, and she's saying something to Cardi B. Take a listen.
4: The way he treated you when you were pregnant will always be something I will never understand. The way he treated you in the delivery room, the way he treated you after the baby, the same person that abused you abused me. And our text messages show how he belittled you, how he spoke to you. I remember one particular night, and you know the night that I'm talking about. That night, it happened to you. That's not my story to tell. Once again, I apologize. I hope one day you face the music.
2: Sheesh. This is condescending.
0: She said, I hope one day you face the music.
1: He was proven innocent, but I get it.
0: Yeah, but she's giving a warning. She's trying to tell Cardi, basically, sweetie, look what you got over here. So this got us to thinking, and it certainly got me to thinking. If you could send a warning to your ex's next partner, what would you say?
1: Ooh.
0: What would be that warning message to your ex? Like somebody I dated, I remember this one guy. The only thing I would say to the person he's getting with next, I would be like, girl, he got little man syndrome. Be careful. You know, I used to always date little men. They were always shorter than me. Yeah, little men.
1: Not little men.
0: Tiny men I used to date. I don't know why they wanted to date my big, tall ass.
2: They like climbing things.
0: They all used to say that to me, though. Ooh, I sure like to climb your big butt. And then guess what I would do? I'll allow it.
1: Right.
3: You want me standing or laying? But you know, I kind of experienced this a while back, man. You know, I was dating a female, man, and you know, we broke up, and it didn't go too well. And she told all her friends, like, look, don't call her. She called me like, if you break up with me, if you break up with me, break up with my friends too. So I will tell somebody, if you date her,
0: she petty.
3: She petty. She gonna let you go. You got to let the friends go.
0: And JJ told me one day, too, he said he liked her friends. He liked her friends a lot. They were cool people.
3: They were cool people. We were still reaching out, liking each other, picture. She hit me like, look.
0: Stay away from my friend.
3: And me and them.
0: Right?
3: I'm like, wow.
0: I like her petty, but.
3: Yeah, is she petty?
0: Yeah.
1: Petty.
3: So glad she go.
0: Cruz?
2: Only for emergencies. That's what I would tell her. Only for emergencies. Only hit this one up for emergencies. That's
0: really
2: it. Last. Yes, only if you have to.
0: Wow. Uh-oh, Trey. A warning sign to your ex's next partner. What would you tell them? Like, warning, she's blah, blah, blah, blah, blah.
1: Yeah, you know, the last one I had tried to kick my dough in, so I say, warning, strong calf muscles on this one.
0: Strong legs.
1: Strong legs on this one.
0: You made it sound like she was trying to break in that thing. Like, who was it who was trying to break it to get his stuff in New York? Jim Jones?
1: Oh, yeah, Jimmy. Jim Jones.
0: Well, you stand there and kick it through the back.
1: But it's insane, because I'll never forget when I looked at the door the next morning, I was like, damn, why did light shining through. She almost got it.
0: Damn. She tried to kick your door in with heels on.
1: Boy.
0: Yeah, that's a strong calf muscle. You're right.
1: Warning, strong calves.
0: All right. Well,
1: beware.
0: Listen, if you had to issue a warning for somebody dating your ex, think about your ex right now. You got past that. You're done with them. But they need to be a warning sign.
1: Yeah.
0: What would you say, all right? If you could send a warning to your ex's next partner, what would your warning message be? You can remain anonymous. 833-TALK-TO-DEE-DEE.
3: That's 833-825-5233.
0: Sending out some warning shots right now. Y'all better let us know. Call us. It's Dee Dee in the morning.
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12: Good morning, THP. Was clearing up this wreck. 40 eastbound, just past White Road. Again, it had traffic really slow there. Should come off the split. Talk about wrong place, wrong time. 40 east, still a little bit slow there up by White Road as they finish up the paperwork on that earlier crash. Starting to build with more volume. 75 south coming down through Campbell County, Anderson County. Hey, don't let a slipping transmission make things worse on your car or truck. Having transmission problems? 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Let them check out your vehicle in North Knoxville. I'm Commander Chuck. You're on time traffic.
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15: If you haven't

0: Good morning. We were talking about if you could send a warning to your ex's partner. That's all we want to know. Mm. Is this Lindsay?
1: Yes, this is Lindsay.
0: All right, come on, Lindsay. If you could send a warning sign to your ex's next partner, what would you say?
2: Lindsay?
1: If you are expected to be wined and dined, he is not the one.
3: Oh. Damn,
1: he is very self-absorbed, and he is more focused on his looks and his own self than he is on anything else. So,
3: sound like somebody we know.
0: I know. I was going to say, is his name it begins with a J?
4: Y'all need to stop.
3: Do he be cruising?
1: No.
0: No? Okay.
1: Begins with an X.
0: Damn. All right, good. All right. Thank you, Lindsay. I appreciate that. Here is Jay. Hey, Jay.
5: What's up?
0: All right, Jay, listen. If you could send a warning to your ex's next partner, you're like, warning, warning. What would that message be?
5: It would be very manipulative and lazy.
0: Oh, hell no.
3: That's a bad combo.
0: Right. Not lazy, too.
5: Manipulation.
0: Why was she lazy, Jay? What happened? Why did you say she was lazy? What didn't she do?
5: Man, I would be out working hard, trying to get it, come home, house ain't clean.
3: Oh, I hate
5: that. She didn't want to work, so it just wasn't working.
0: Yeah.

0: You want some. Stop. I get it.
1: Stop.
2: All right. Thank you.
3: Thank
2: you, Jay. Thank you for your call. I appreciate it. Here's Miranda. Miranda, if you could send a warning to your ex's next partner, what would your warning message be?
4: He is a hypocrite. Run. Run.
2: Damn.
0: Run.
2: Damn. I like it.
4: Baby, run for the hills.
2: Damn.
4: You hear me?
2: Run.
0: She said that with her chest, too.
2: I know it. Run, Forrest. Run. She was like, Miranda's like, get out of there. All right, here's Sheena. Hey, Sheena, if you could send a warning to your ex's next partner, what would your warning message be?
5: I would tell her to check that phone. Check that phone.
0: It's always in that phone.
5: Everything is in that phone. It's all in there, girl.
2: No, Sheena, no. You went through it?
0: Damn.
5: No, I didn't go through it. I ain't that crazy. I'm not trying to lose 50 Facts. Pounds, but
0: Facts.
5: I'm just letting her know it's all in there.
2: And there was a lot of stuff in his phone as you knew of. And what was in there, though, by the way?
5: Just a thousand of other females that he's playing, living double lives with and juggling and probably all their pictures.
2: Okay.
5: Dating apps, all of it.
2: Yeah. So warning. He can't be faithful is what you're saying.
0: Yeah.
5: Right.
0: All right.
5: That's
0: he has
5: his to warning. Have at least 3 or 4 girlfriends at a time.
2: All right.
0: I like how Sheena said, no, I ain't go through that phone. He ain't finna have me ugly crying down the wall. I know that's right, Sheena.
2: Thank you, Sheena. Thank you for your call. All right, so we're trying to figure this out. What would you say? A warning sign to the person dating your ex right now. What would that warning sign be, all right? We need to know it right now at 833-TALK-TO-DEDE.
0: That's 833-825-5233.
2: It's DeeDee in the morning. 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
7: Good morning. Still building Alcoa Highway northbound coming up past the airport. Couple of accidents being cleared up here in West Knoxville. It's busy on Puddlesby Parkway over I-40. A lot more volume in the next few minutes on that Solely Bridge trying to push into the Oak Ridge area. Hey, if you're having transmission problems with your vehicle, it's okay. Let them check it out at AMCO Transmissions today, 8844 Kingston Pike. These guys are absolutely the best. That's AMCO Transmissions. I'm Commander Chuck. You're on time traffic.
8: Good morning. Expect a few pop-up showers and thunderstorms throughout the afternoon with the heaviest rain and the strongest thunderstorms across the mountain counties, but not everyone sees the rain. The heat is on with forecast highs near 90, heat index values in the mid to upper 90. 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I'm meteorologist Mike Witcher from the East Tennessee Weather Center, and remember to always get the latest forecast weather updates with the East Tennessee Weather app.
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9: Y'all, you know where it's at.

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Return to the top dog, it ain't no stopping this. 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Lay low, blow big dope and slang records. Unseen but well heard, do not disturb. The only reason you alive, cause I ain't sent a word. I flip faster than birds, Snoop Dogg will emerge from the smoke and go low. You shouldn't provoke, I bring the worst from the LBC. Smash motherfuckers thinking they gon' smash on me. 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

0: hope so.
1: Alrighty, so good morning. It's Dee Dee in the morning. We were talking about this. If you could send a warning to your ex's next partner, what would your warning message be?
2: Ooh, I got one. Warning, her wig stank.
1: Okay. Mm-hmm. Yikes.
2: Her wig stank.
1: I thought earlier you said warning, and she got strong calves too, right?
2: Now that's mine. Some of the fellas out there can relate to a stanky wig though.
1: Stanky wig.
3: I got another one. You know my one be like, hey, guess what? She use hotel soap all the time.
1: Shut up.
4: Oh, that's so rough.
2: No.
4: Well, I got. Good in bed, crazy in the head.
1: All right. Thank you for that. Hey, listen, is this Les?
5: Less.
1: Hey,
5: Les.
1: All right, come on. Listen, if you could send a warning to your ex's next partner, what would that warning be?
5: Man, she's a compulsive liar. Mm. She never takes accountability. And she's a very good manipulator.
2: Oh, man. Damn,
3: how much she get from you?
1: Yeah, well, how much she get from you?
2: Everything.
1: Yeah, what she get from you, Les?
5: I don't have no hate for her or nothing like that because, you know, I serve God, so I can't hate her, but okay. I don't like her. And she has some bad ways. She wasn't raised right. She has daddy issues. Okay. So, yeah.
1: How long were y'all together, Les?
5: Almost 4 years.
1: Damn.
2: Les said, I don't hate her, but if she come near me, I might push her.
3: And I do mean down.
1: He's ain't going to trip her. Thank you, Les. No. Thank you. We appreciate your call. All right. Here is Angie. Hey, Angie.
6: Good morning, family. How are y'all?
1: Good morning. Okay, Angie, if you could send a warning to your ex's next partner, what would your warning message be?
6: Next, focus on yourself, boo.
1: Focus on yourself. That's nice, though. That's like a nice label. That's a nice warning label. You know, it's like, just focus.
6: I'm still trying to make it into heaven.
1: I know that's right, girl. Make your way in.
2: Heaven!
1: She's like, I'm trying to catch up so I can get some tokens on the way.
2: Not some tokens.
1: Yeah, so she's trying to earn points.
2: What did he do to deserve it, though, man? What did he do to deserve it?
6: You know, if I had an app that can translate every loudest Negro tone, he is a professional, habitual, compulsive liar, and he actually believed it. So, you just got to give him back to his creator. I can't do it. Focus on yourself.
1: All right. Now, listen, how long were y'all together?
6: Honestly, 2.5 years.
1: All right. You got out. She didn't stay too long. She was like, he told one too many lies.
2: Yeah.
1: All right. Thank you, Angie. We appreciate your call. Here is Anonymous, y'all. Here's Anonymous. Anonymous, you have our last
3: Oh, damn. Uh-oh. It's actually. Yeah. Mm-hmm.
6: I don't warn my ex turn girl.
1: What'd you
6: say? He lies for a living. He's a habitual liar. Mm-hmm. He lies so much, I done got paid.
2: Now, what business is that of yours? Why you do him like this?
1: I love it.
6: I told you.
1: Girl, he lied a lot.
2: That's so foul.
6: He lied a lot.
1: Okay, what was the biggest lie he ever told you? What was the biggest lie that you can think of he ever told you?
3: You the only one.
6: that one right there. That's it right there. You the only one. Uh-oh. And I was not.
1: I was probably
6: number 10.
1: No!
3: Oh, come on now. You went too far.
1: He had that many?
6: No, I went through the phone. I was probably number 10. I was not number one at all.
1: Damn.
6: And guess what? She ain't either.
1: Okay,
2: see there.
1: Oh, how long were you with him, Anonymous?
6: 9 years.
1: 9 years?
2: That's a good
6: wow. 9.
1: And you didn't know that you were number 10 in the 9 years?
6: Did not.
3: It took you that long to get in this phone?
6: Unfortunately. Hell, he had a nice code.
3: He had a nine code number, didn't he?
1: Because Anonymous couldn't get in for 9 years. But girl, once you got in, you saw it all, huh?
6: And got a new life. I'm free.
1: Good for you.
2: Living my life like it's golden.
1: Thank you very much for your call, Anonymous. Thank you. I appreciate it. All right. And thank you, Trey G, for making sure that we knew that that was what you say. She was living her life like it was golden.
3: Like it was golden.
1: Come on now. Yeah.
2: Taking my freedom.
1: All right. Listen. If you couldn't get through on the phone lines, you still want to let us know exactly that warning sign you would send to your ex's next partner, hit me up at Dee Dee in the morning. 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
1: All righty. Good morning. Good morning. It's Didi in the morning, and I need you all to take a listen at this. According to this, the official 2026 U.S. income classes is going to show you where American households fall.
2: I saw this.
1: Yeah, in a new Pew research, they said depending on where you live, these numbers are skewed. But listen what they're now saying. Here is where they say the poverty line in the United States rests at. $0 to $15,960, they say that is poverty.
2: What?
1: If that is what, yeah.
2: Zero, like, yeah.
1: Makes sense. And do you know what I heard? I heard that there are a lot of our senior citizens in this country that get Social Security are right there at the poverty level.
2: Yeah.
1: Because of what they end up giving them. And you go, I paid into Social Security all this time and this is what you're giving me?
2: Right. Yeah, my mom used to get Social Security and it was barely enough to get by.
1: But you see what, like, isn't that crazy that you pay into Social Security and then when you get older in life and you want your money, you're getting $15,000 almost?
2: Well, you know, they say millennials might not even get, and Gen Zers, of course, might not even get Social Security.
1: Right, but you're paying into it.
2: Yeah, it's going to run out.
1: Okay, I was going to say, some of your money's being used for a war. Hey, listen, here's near poverty. Sure. Here's what they said near poverty is, you guys. $15,000 to $31,000 a year, you are near poverty.
2: Mm.
1: Can you believe that?
2: $31,000. Yeah. I remember I worked at a call center. I made probably about that.
1: Yeah.
2: Yeah.
1: Here's another one. Lower income. They classify lower income in this country if you make somewhere between $31,000 to $55,000 a year. Mm-hmm. That's lower income now.
2: Dang.
1: And 55.
2: I feel like 55, that used to be like...
1: Middle
2: class or something. It used to be a really good... That's a good job.
1: Okay. Here comes lower middle class, they said. Lower middle class, if you make anywhere between $55,000 to $83,000 a year, that's lower middle class.
3: That's damn. Insane.
1: That's what I'm saying.
3: I thought that was balling money right there. That's
1: you? Insane.
3: Where?
1: 55 to 83.
4: Oh, hell no.
1: Okay. Middle class. They say middle class now. And this is crazy because this... I thought this was upper class. Upper income, okay.
2: Right.
1: $83,000 to $125,000 a year, they say you're middle class.
3: That's middle class?
1: That's middle class.
3: Man, see? I thought that was a gated community right there.
1: Me too.
3: Good
1: Me
3: Lord. Too.
2: Anytime you touching six figures a year, I would think that you're doing like very upper, well.
1: Yeah.
2: Like, yeah.
1: They see that's middle class nowadays.
4: And also taking the factor, I think a family, if you're a family, this definitely changes a lot.
1: But you
4: maybe
1: mean?
4: If you're a single guy, that kind of money makes you. But if you're a family of five, you might not even be making middle class.
1: With two incomes coming. Okay, I get
4: it. For sure.
1: Here's another one. Upper middle class. Now, this is crazy. Upper middle class is $125,000 to $167,000 a year. You're upper middle class.
2: Dang.
1: You're still in the middle class.
2: Upper middle class.
1: You ain't even
2: now.
1: In the high. What's the high class? Upper.
4: Upper.
3: Damn.
4: I don't know.
3: Okay. And that's upper middle class?
1: Yes.
3: Damn. Back in the day, you can get a yacht with that.
4: Not a yacht.
2: What? You could get a small island.
1: All the above. Full houses with
3: Full
1: that.
3: Full houses.
1: And then they say anybody who makes well over $167,000 a year, you would be called upper income. You're upper class now. Now you're finally at the upper. If you make over $167,000 combined, whatever it is, if your household is at $167,000 on up, you are upper income, upper class.
2: Hey. I feel like we're drowning nowadays, man.
3: God.
2: Just drowning.
1: I told you, when I saw something that said, you know, back in the day that a shoe salesman could buy a house, or I saw somebody saying when they worked at Sears, right?
2: Yeah,
1: I was reading the story and the man said,
2: that.
1: You saw it? And he said they would get vacation.
2: What?
1: They would have, they were like,
2: you had a beach house and all type of stuff.
1: Retail sales was a decent job.
2: Yeah, worked at Sears.
1: Yeah.
2: What? Yeah.
1: What happened? Look at us. We all just went.
4: No,
1: how come when we get here, this is what it does?
2: Yeah.
1: When we get here, it changes for you. The whole levels of things changes.
4: It did. Well, corporations took over. Lobbyists took over government. And until we don't get money out of government, it's going to be like that.
2: Fake.
1: All right, it's sad. But anyway, I just wanted to break that down for everybody. And now,
3: that make you want to go on and get back in the stroller right there. You're like, man, I want to be a baby again.
2: Shut up.
3: I want my feet to drag.
1: He said, I want to be a baby again.
4: Crazy.
1: Again. Now I see why my mother had me paying bills in our senior year. All right.
4: You adult.
3: Everything was in your name.
1: Yeah, for real. I was a senior. Tomorrow, let me pay this water bill before we can go out, girl.
3: I'll tell you.
1: All right, it's Didi in the morning.
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5: Good morning, T-Dot. Still trying to untangle a couple of accidents out here. Still remains busy trying to get through downtown on 40 East and West here at 275 Western Avenue. It continues to build on that Solway Bridge. All that traffic this time of the morning pushing into the Oak Ridge area, headed towards Illinois Avenue. Hey, if you're having transmission problems, it's okay. 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I'm Commander Chuck with your on-time traffic.
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0: 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Dang. 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
0: All right. Coming up, we're going to play our $1,000 minute game next. 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
4: I'm Bree Wood with BIN News Now. Fans are departing New York and New Jersey after Spain's 1-0 victory over Argentina in the World Cup final at MetLife Stadium.
5: The team played hard. 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
6: 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They show it on the field. They show it in the locker room. They show it everywhere.
4: Organizers say the tournament delivered a major economic boost, generating billions in impact and drawing sellout crowds throughout the event. Family and friends are saying goodbye today to Black 18-year-old Nolan Wells in Ocean Springs, Mississippi. As investigators continue searching for answers about his death near Horn Island, the funeral will feature a eulogy from Reverend Dal Sharpton and a public celebration of life afterward. And Lil Wayne is launching a new podcast with WFAN host Craig Carton called The Joint Venture. 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

0: Good morning, Dee Dee, in the morning, guys. We got to have a conversation. JJ says he's figured out some funny things that we all do when we break up with someone.
1: When you break up and when you've been in a long relationship, man, for some years, man, you think it's she the one or he the one, but then things go south. You break up, and man, you be trying your best to let them know, I ain't studying you no more. So, man, I came up with a list of some funny things you can do when you break up.
0: Okay.
1: Here's one. You unfollow them immediately. You're going to unfollow their ass immediately. But now, look, you unfollow their ass, but look, you go to somebody else's account to keep watching them, though.
2: You make a fake one,
1: or you go to your family or your cousin's page.
0: Then what's the point?
1: Yeah, what's the point? For real.
0: Unfollowing.
1: Yeah, you just unfollow me. You be like, man, I still want to look at you, though. I want to look at you. Look here. You act like you love being single. You start hanging out more. You know, you posting pictures. I'm by myself. I'm all about team me. But as soon as you put the phone down, you crying. You lonely. You miss them bad. Man, here you go. You go to the gym more now. Posting selfies. I'm working on me.
0: Okay.
1: I'm trying to get my life together.
0: Ain't that always the case? As soon as you break up with somebody, you in the gym trying to prove to them what they lost. But you're like, but you didn't look like that when we were together. You didn't go to the gym when we were together.
2: You didn't take Ozempic when I was with you.
1: Right. Now you want to post when we was at Popeyes and everything together, but now you're in the gym.
3: Shut up.
1: Again, these are just some funny things you can do when you break up. For some reason, you start laughing extra hard in public.
3: Oh, God.
1: In public. Everything funny as hell. Slapping your thigh, you're crying, you running around like you just really in a great-ass mood. But soon as you go home, you like, damn, man, I sure miss her.
3: Crying.
1: I sure miss her.
3: Here's a t-shirt. Damn.
1: All right, here's another one right here, people. Hey, you ever go to the barbershop like, you know what, or the beauty salon like, let me change my look. Now all of a sudden you want to change your look. You want to look like somebody else. You get your hair done, you get it cut, get one side shaved and everything. Talking about, this the new me.
3: Cut it out.
1: The same you.
3: Facts.
1: It's the same damn you.
2: You just got to fade.
1: That's all you did. Now you start to tell everybody, I'm good. I'm good. You know, I'm out here having fun, living life.
3: Like it's golden.
1: Now you start posting solo dinners.
2: Those are fun.
1: The solo dinners?
2: Oh, yeah.
1: You be acting like you don't need nobody to go out and go to dinner with you and everything. Right. You start posting your boomerang pictures or your food.
2: What do you need somebody to talk to, right?
0: Hold on a second. I ain't posting a boomerang in forever. He's in a boomerang.
1: Boomerang your food. Okay. You be like, oh yeah, I'm out here eating pretty good. Hey, you rewatch your old texts from them though.
0: Oh yeah.
1: You go through them. Mm-hmm. You gonna check out them old texts, man.
0: See some signs that there was some danger there.
1: Danger. And they're like, let me see what we went wrong with. Yes. Where did we go wrong?
3: I ain't gonna lie to you. I was just having this conversation over the weekend with somebody. I was telling them, hey, you gotta delete the text thread and you gotta delete the number.
1: You got to delete the text thread and the number. Especially if you truly, you know, over this person. So-called over this person.
3: Yeah.
1: Again, these are just some funny things you can do when you break up. Mm-hmm. You listen to old songs.
3: Oh, yeah.
1: And start creating, you know, just fake different scenarios of what happened to this relationship. For some reason, you turn into a motivational speaker.
3: Oh, no.
1: For some odd reason.
3: Oh, no.
1: You be trying to tell people and coach them about their relationship. Well, yours didn't work. I don't think I'm going to take this advice.
0: Right.
1: So when you break up, man, you just try to find some things to make you move forward.
3: Facts.
1: In these relationships, man. Stay together.
0: Stay together.
1: How about that?
0: Thank you, JJ.
1: Just stay together.
0: All right. That's some wonderful advice right there.
1: Stay together. Stay together.
0: It was just
1: together.
0: Simple. Y'all hear it? All right. Thank you for that, JJ. I appreciate it. It's Dee Dee in the morning.
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0: Good morning. It's Didi in the morning. We're about to play our $1,000 minute game. But I want to shout out to most of America right now. America, I like you. And I realize something. We're a lot alike than we know. Guess what they said? 94% of America says they don't answer phone calls with unknown numbers.
1: Nope.
0: Nah, I don't either.
2: I thought it would be higher. Honestly,
0: yeah, 94% though. Trey, 100% would be a.
2: Yeah,
0: but we had 94, my dude.
2: I thought it'd be higher.
0: Trey said I wanted it to be 98%.
2: 99.9%.
0: There are a few people who still answer the unknown number. I don't at all.
2: I actually do.
0: And I'll be honest with you, I don't even answer known number. I'd be like, oh, I answer it later. I'll talk to you later.
2: The last time I answered an unknown number, it was a girl on there, and she said, oh, we had a good time at the club last night, right? You gave me your number. I said, baby, I don't even go to the club, so who know me? How you know me?
0: Damn. All right then, Trey. Yeah.
2: I don't know who that
1: got
2: was.
1: Got him.
2: Yeah.
3: Want a grand? Get it done in 60 seconds.
4: 60 seconds.
3: A minute to win it with the $1,000 Minute Game. A Didi in the Morning exclusive.
0: Here's Courtney. Hey, Courtney.
5: Hi.
0: How are you?
5: Good, how are you?
0: Wonderful. I love your energy. Yeah. You hear this, y'all?
2: Courtney,
1: you sound like you've been up since about 3:30.
5: You know what? I have an early morning.
1: Oh, wow.
0: Oh, really? Well, how do you start your mornings? You get up, do you exercise, you pray, you take a shower, do you get mad, unwind, what?
5: I get up and I put on my devotions, get into a positive spirit.
1: Yes,
5: that's how I get my day started.
0: Oh, that's beautiful. That's wonderful.
6: Put on devotion.
0: She put on her devotion.
2: Yes, she do.
0: Okay.
6: My God.
0: Well, listen, let's spin this wheel and see what happens, all right? Here we go.
7: DJ. J. Cruz. JJ from the SIP.
8: Trey G. Trey G.
7: $30 bonus.
0: Whoa, the big 3-0.
1: That's a devotion right there.
2: All right, Court. That devotion obviously worked.
1: Yeah.
2: Because you're about to get a blessing.
5: Amen.
2: Yes, indeed. Yes, indeed. I'm going to read you the 10 questions. If you don't know the answer, Court, what you going to say, love?
5: Pass.
2: That's right. And we're going to spin the block. We're going to answer it again. That sound like a plan?
5: Yes.
2: Okay, let's get paid.
1: Let's go.
2: First question. Do you prefer hot or cold seasons?
5: Hot.
2: What month does it start? Does it really start to feel like autumn?
5: October.
2: Who was the second president of the United States?
5: Pass.
2: How old is singer Kalani?
5: 26, 27, 28, 29, 30.
2: There we go. Yeah, yeah. Which NBA team does Klay Thompson play for?
5: Denver?
1: Uh-uh.
5: Mm-mm. Pass.
2: Name a state starting with the letter W.
5: Washington.
1: Uh-huh.
2: What's the fourth question that I asked you?
5: Trey Thompson.
2: No.
5: Kalani.
2: There you go.
1: Yeah, yeah.
2: Who on the morning show is not a dog person?
5: Didi.
2: What does WWJD stand for?
5: What would Jesus do?
1: Come on now.
2: Spell the word litigation.
5: LITIGATION.
1: Yes, ma'am.
2: Who was the second president of the United States?
1: Come on. No, that wasn't him.
0: Seven
1: either.
0: Out of ten.
1: His name wasn't.
0: Let's see. You miss this one. You miss who was the second president of the United States? John Adams.
6: John Quincy.
0: John Quincy Adams, right?
1: John Quincy at that.
0: Which NBA team?

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1: Good morning. Expect a few pop-up showers and thunderstorms throughout the afternoon with the heaviest rain and the strongest thunderstorms across the mountain counties, but not everyone sees the rain. The heat is on with forecast highs near 90, heat index values in the mid to upper 90. 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I'm meteorologist Mike Witcher from the East Tennessee Weather Center, and remember to always get the latest forecast weather updates with the East Tennessee Weather app.
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1: This is state of emergency. What you want me to do? I'm sorry. I'm back.

0: Good morning, Dee Dee in the morning. All right, listen, Trey and JJ.
1: Yes.
0: J. Cruz had a very in-depth conversation with his 3-year-old.
2: All right, so
0: baby
2: Luna. Me and baby Luna.
1: We know who's the brains of that conversation.
2: Right. Trey, don't start like this, man.
0: That's a good one.
1: And we also know who dominated the conversation.
0: Shouts out to Luna.
1: Yeah.
2: I be in these streets and people be like, yo, the team don't be taking you serious sometimes. I be like, they actually do, y'all.
0: No, we don't.
2: Can y'all
1: at all?
0: Why'd you lie to him?
1: Hey, stop leaving them comments on my page and leave Cruz alone. Y'all don't see what he do behind the scenes.
0: Thank you.
2: Shut up.
1: All right, here we go. Shut up. You. I'm talking to you who listening right there. The one who left the comment the last time, then the one who going to leave it the next time. You. Shut up.
2: All right.
1: I'm going to make me cuss.
2: Calm down.
0: All right, here we go.
2: All right, so listen. Obviously, the new Drake album is out, and I'm a fan at the crib bumping it. Luna's a fan, too. You know what they say about girls? Girls are really the boys, like, dad's right hand.
1: Mm-hmm. Okay.
2: You know, like, it's something about daddy's girl. But anyway, so I'm bumping the album. She's feeling it. The girl starts rapping. Y'all know I used to be a rapper. Check this out.
1: Oh, God.
2: Yo, where you at? Come on, get back to this rapping.
3: Come on, bring it down, cause you're getting in the bank.
2: Ooh.
3: And you hit me in the eye right there in the bank, in the gap. In the bank, in the gap.
2: No cussing. Let's go. We got the bar. Lewis in the building. Let's go. Mic time. Bars.
3: Bring it down.
0: You know what's a shame? She's better than daddy.
4: Oh my God.
0: You know, forget Mono y Mono that daddy was in with his brother.
2: Right.
0: That rap group.
1: Move over, Miss Shirley.
2: Because Lunatic got
0: move
2: bars.
0: Move over, Glorilla.
5: Yeah. Yes, sir.
1: She got bars, dude.
2: Yeah,
0: it's
2: no,
0: Lunilla.
2: Yo, and it came out of nowhere. I had to grab my phone. I was hyping her up. It went bad, though, after. Y'all want to hear? Yeah, I got one more little segment.
0: You joined in?
2: Well, no. Believe it or not, when it comes to Luna, I make it about her. You know what I mean? That's the only usually
0: person
2: her.
0: On the planet.
2: That'll
0: be me.
2: Yo, go ahead. All right, here we go. Focus. Here's the second part.
6: 1, 2, 3. Go to mic. Luna on sight. Fight.
3: Hey, yo, hit me in the face.
2: Drizzy! Who's better, Kendrick or Drake?
3: Say again?
2: Are you team Kendrick or team Drizzy?
7: And never leave a sale behind.
3: Kendrick.
2: That's crazy. What are you talking about? We're over here bumping Drake. They can't you tell? He's telling the whole world. Everybody hating on him. Everybody. He's the good guy. He's innocent. And all this.
3: Take that thing on your head.
6: They trying to cover it up.
2: Listen. If you listen, he's telling you.
3: You are what?
0: OMG.
1: I was going to say right now, that second song Luna did, that ain't going to make radio.
0: No.
1: That was a little radar. Yeah,
0: because she said Henny at the beginning. I could have swore the baby said something about some
2: something about butt. And I was
0: butt.
2: Like, I didn't know where the conversation was going.
1: That was way too many Capri Suns.
0: She drunk.
1: Way too many Jungle Juices.
0: Hey,
1: she want to watch Bluey and listen to Baby Shark, and you sitting there playing Drake, Iceman.
2: We were doing it at the same time. Bluey was on the TV. You can hear him.
0: I like it.
2: But this girl is a star in the making, y'all. She likes the limelight. I drop beats. I'm telling you, I don't know if should I make her a rapper, an athlete, a model, a barb. I don't know what to do yet.
0: Right.
1: I think she's very versatile. I think she can maybe do all of them.
0: Hold on a second. She's very smart. She threw scientists in there last.
1: Thanks.
0: He only got one scientist in the house.
1: Joe Jackson going to make a tour with her brothers in a minute. Tell you.
0: Jackson. Right?
1: I don't know what else I make her.
2: Don't be breaking down my family. What's wrong with y'all? Y'all don't even notice that one.
0: I love love it. Shouts out to baby Lunilla.
2: Hey, she's gonna, be entertaining us for
0: she
2: a little
0: is,
2: bit.
0: She Let's is. I'd like to hear her rap some more. Yeah. Hey. Except for, I think she's too early for some Henny. Thank you for that. Thank you very much, Cruz. It's Dee Dee in the morning.
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3: All right, I need to have a conversation with all the ladies. And you fellas, y'all can speak the truth today.
4: Come on.
3: And you can own some of these that I'm getting ready to talk about.
5: I speak the truth every day.
3: These are the signs he will never be faithful to you.
5: I got to go to the bathroom.
4: Signs he'll never be faithful.
3: Yeah, signs he will never be faithful
4: this,
3: to you.
4: I ain't going to lie. This sounds like it excludes black men because black men don't cheat.
3: We
4: don't
3: cheat. I'm leaving. I'm going to the ladies right now.
6: You know what, Trey? Black men maybe like him.
4: Facts.
5: That's not
3: facts.
5: That's not
3: true.
5: That's not fair.
3: All right, here it is. Signs he will never be faithful to you. Ladies, they said if he can't stop flirting with other women, he will never be faithful.
4: Cap.
3: They said even in front of you, he's charming other women. Loyal men, no boundaries.
4: Mm.
3: Is that true?
4: Yeah.
3: Now, do you flirt in front of women, the women you're dating?
4: Yeah, no. Uh-oh. It just depends. It depends. Especially if it's an older woman and I'm just trying to make her feel good.
5: Right.
4: You know what I'm saying? Maybe. But I think flirting does have boundaries attached to it anyway.
3: Really?
4: Yeah, you just flirting. It ain't going to be nothing other than that.
3: I'm going to tell you, when I know that Trey be flirting, when somebody comes in, when he tries to smile and show off his deep dimples.
4: Cut
3: I
4: it
3: like,
4: out.
3: That fool over
4: don't
3: there.
4: Don't they go in?
3: Them dimples get deeper when a cute girl is around.
5: You don't try. They're natural.
3: They don't do anything. They get deep. He starts smiling hard.
4: Deeper. Wow.
3: And showing off his perfect teeth.
4: Wow.
6: I think Trey dimples got a remote.
4: Shut up.
6: I think he know how to let make them go in.
3: Yeah, he be flirting. Yeah. Here it is again. Signs he will never be faithful to you, ladies. He has a history of cheating.
4: Oh, yeah. Now, that one.
5: A man can change.
3: Nah, I don't know about that. They said if he's done it before, chances are he'll do it again, especially if he never took accountability.
5: A man can change.
3: Yeah, if he got away with it, he got away with cheating and things like that. Oh, yeah, he has a history. Uh-uh.
4: I agree a man can change, but you might want to side eye his ass.
3: Yeah, thank you. Thank you, Trey. I'm going to side eye.
4: Yeah, as soon as you let your guard down. Right.
5: Uh-huh. Watch him close.
3: Yeah. Yep, if he has a history of cheating, lady. If he hides his phone, like his top secret, he's not going to be faithful to you, sweetie.
4: A major indicator for me when it comes to that phone is if I see you with your phone face down.
3: That's what they said.
4: If I can see your back face in camera, you doing something you ain't got no business doing.
3: Now, here's what they said. If you hide your phone, or ladies, if your man's phone is always on silent, always guarded, always face down, yes, he's hiding something.
4: Yeah.
5: Or he's just private and you're not that close yet.
3: Mm. Here's another. He'll never be faithful. You catch him in them small lies, and that's what I can't stand. Don't lie to me and it's a small lie.
4: Uh-uh.
3: If you're going to lie, lie big.
5: That is the dumbest thing I've ever heard. As a person who's been in a relationship a long time, I need my little lies. I'm going to tell you I'm 15 minutes away. Mm-hmm. I'm really 25.
4: Mm-mm.
5: I'm allowed to do this.
4: I don't
5: lie about big things. I wouldn't lie about cheating
3: Hold on a second. You are such a diva. This dude just said, I'm 25 minutes. That's what women do.
4: They're
3: like, girl, I'm on my way. I'm 10 minutes away. We'd be 30.
5: Yeah, absolutely. Thanks. I'm entitled to those lies.
3: But here's the reason why they say that, and I agree with this. If he lies easily about little stuff, what else is he hiding?
5: Oh, God.
4: Real talk?
6: I call the little lies play lies.
5: Exactly.
3: Okay.
6: It's just a play lie.
5: That's all it is.
4: A play lie.
6: Like a play lie.
3: I'm keeping
4: like a play cuz.
3: You know what? I'm going to play cuss your ass out.
4: No,
3: for
4: real.
3: I'm gonna play that. Here's another one. He blames you for his behavior. He cheats, he flirts, or he's disrespectful, and you're the problem. He ain't ever gonna be faithful to you, ladies.
5: I agree with that one.
3: Yeah.
4: No accountability, huh?
3: None.
5: Yeah,
3: none.
5: I agree with that
3: whatsoever.
5: One.
3: He's gonna blame you, then that means this man cannot be faithful.
5: That's
3: so there you go, ladies. Those are the signs. Your man will never be faithful to you.
5: Do signs when women won't be faithful?
3: That's on you. I only find stuff that benefits me, ladies.
5: That's That's crazy.
4: Damn, what, you a pirate?
3: Yes. I only find things for me ladies.
4: Me ladies.
3: All right. If you would like to see the complete list, ladies, hit me up at Dee Dee in the morning.

0: 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We're all here. 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Williamson, J. Cruz, Trey G. Hey, remember, if you have a comment or a question, or if you want to connect with us, always hit us up. 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
4: Just peace.
0: Tomorrow on the show, get ready. Got a dope discussion for you. We got cash and more. Have a great day. 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
6: I'm Bree Wood with BIN News Now. Police are investigating a home invasion at the Pennsylvania residence of Eagle star Saquon Barkley. Authorities say at least two suspects were involved, and while Barkley and his family were home, nothing appears to have been stolen. Police Captain Tyler Moyer.
7: All the occupants of the house were physically okay, obviously a little unsettled, as anybody would be, but no one was harmed.
6: Investigators are examining possible links to other crimes targeting professional athletes. Baltimore police are investigating a possible hate crime after racist flyers linked to a Ku Klux Klan group were discovered in Fells Point. Authorities say the notes were found alongside bags of rocks, and the investigation remains active. And Cardi B is set to headline the 2026 Create and Cultivate Festival in Los Angeles this September. The rapper will close out the two-day event, which features networking opportunities and keynote speakers. Get BIN News Now, on demand, 24/7, on the iHeartRadio app.
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Monday, post-World Cup Monday. We'll dig into all that good stuff a little later on. Hopefully you did have a great weekend. Mine was good and a little stressful. I'll talk to you about that. But hey, let's talk about the tea with your favorite celebs, your hustlers' tips, your words of encouragement. And can we talk about this music? Because it's already on fire as we're setting up the Monday edition of the Deja Vu Show. Hey,

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8: What they talking about? They talking about nothing. What they talking about? They talking about nothing.
9: News, gossip, what? And drama. It's time for Deja Vu to spill that tea.
10: Spilling that tea about your favorite celebs. Shouts out to the FIFA World Cup champs, Spain. Woo, woo. They did their thing, of course, rocked it in the big, giant World Cup. Jennifer Hudson was there doing her thing, singing the national anthem. She

0: game, and then during the halftime, you had Shakira, you had Bieber, you had Madonna, and I heard Bieber and Madonna were beefing backstage. I don't know for sure, but I heard that. But anyway, they did their thing on the field. And prior to the World Cup, that Friday in New York, they had Fanatics Fest. Jay-Z was there with his pop-up 40-40 club and all the folks who stopped by. Bieber was there as well, Megan Thee Stallion. It seemed like a really big, fun fan thing. And last but not least, shouts out to actress Paige Hurd, who's celebrating her birthday today and celebrating being a new bride. She just tied the knot to NBA star Royce O'Neal of the Charlotte Hornets. That's all of your tea for now.
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0: Carlos Santana, the legendary, turning 79. Omar Epps is 53. Gisele Bündchen is 46. Sandra Oh is 55. Paige Hurd, the birthday and bride, yep, she's 34. And you got Law Roach turning 48. Oh, and one more, Julianne Hough is celebrating. Now, let's go to my deja vu lines. Who's this and what are you celebrating?
1: Hey, Deja.
0: Hey there, who's this?
1: This Juanita.
0: Hey, Juanita, what's up, girl?
1: I'm just celebrating because God woke me up this morning.
0: Come on now, that's what we're talking about.
1: I'm just happy to be alive.
0: I know. I appreciate you calling and spreading some good vibes to us, Juanita.
1: I'm just happy to have good vibes celebrating the week coming up. Just happy to be alive, and that's celebration enough for me.
0: I concur, Juanita. I concur. Hey, thanks for checking in. That's how we do the Deja Vu Show. 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
7: Good morning. Expect a few pop-up showers and thunderstorms throughout the afternoon with the heaviest rain and the strongest thunderstorms across the mountain counties, but not everyone sees the rain. The heat is on with forecast highs near 90, heat index values in the mid to upper 90. 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I'm meteorologist Mike Witcher from the East Tennessee Weather Center, and remember to always get the latest forecast weather updates with the East Tennessee Weather App.
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1: I'm Bree Wood with BIN News Now. Today is the deadline for Florida voters to register or change party affiliation ahead of the August 18th primary. Broward Supervisor of Elections, Joe Scott.
2: It's a pretty dramatic change, and everybody is basically looking at a different dynamic.
1: Election officials say key congressional races are drawing attention following redistricting. A Senatopia, Mississippi police sergeant is facing scrutiny after an internal complaint alleged Sergeant Hunter Foster made racist remarks toward Black Officer Dexter Smith just days before a deadly Walmart shooting involving police that killed one-year-old Cohen Wiley. The complaint and the shooting remain under investigation. And the WNBA All-Star Game returns to Chicago Saturday at the United Center. Events leading up to the game will be held at the Obama Presidential Center. The Obama Foundation is a nonprofit collaborator of the Black Information Network. 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

0: getting ready for So What You Saying on a Memories Monday. You know you got to chime in with me. 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
14: 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It's a Memories Monday, and I need to remember when. I need you to tell me a remember when. Remember when we used to go to the mall and meet all the guys out there? Every Saturday, my friend and I would try and go, of course, if I was on restriction or if I hadn't cleaned up the house yet and hadn't done my little chores, I wasn't going nowhere. But baby, I would speak in Spanish and be like, Mom, can I go to the thing? If your daddy say you can go, you can go. How y'all getting out there? You better be back by 5 o'clock. What? Remember when we used to have fun

0: 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I need your remember win. 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
3: It's time for Knowledge is Power. Oh my gosh, we're going to tie in a couple of people from today, tomorrow, and all the way to Wednesday. Hang on. We got to take you back into time and school you, because you will be entertained and informed on this here's show.

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1: 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Hey, Jamie, JT.
2: Oh.
1: It's about time to get back hot again, man. 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Let go.
2: You know you're looking at a winner, winner,
1: you know, I'm
2: winner.
1: So up there, and so out there. You so not here. Hey, hey. You see, yeah. We so up there, and we so out there.

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It's me, Deja Vu, on the beat of Knoxville. 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It's time for Knowledge is Power on the Deja Vu Show. And post the Reconstruction era, do you know there was a black man who was in Congress? His name?

0: And in 1894, he went onto the floor and read a whole list of great inventions and improvements made by African Americans. And he did that. He was a teacher, farmer, all of this. And in 1905, he actually got convicted of a forgery charge on something that had to do with one of his tenants. He was just trying to get him out of the state. And he ended up leaving, heading right to Chicago, Illinois, where he continued to be a part of politics and even released a collection of speeches. He died from a stroke in 1926, but remember his name, George Washington Murray, who told folks on that congressional floor about black inventors. That's your Knowledge is Power.
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5: Good morning. Expect a few pop-up showers and thunderstorms throughout the afternoon with the heaviest rain and the strongest thunderstorms across the mountain counties, but not everyone sees the rain. The heat is on with forecast highs near 90, heat index values in the mid to upper 90. 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I'm meteorologist Mike Witcher from the East Tennessee Weather Center, and remember to always get the latest forecast weather updates with the East Tennessee Weather app.
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1: I'm Bree Wood with BIN News Now. Hazardous wildfire smoke from hundreds of Canadian wildfires is affecting air quality across more than a dozen states. President Trump spoke on the fire Sunday, saying he spoke to Canadian Prime Minister Mark Carney.
2: I told him, you got to stop these fires from coming in and, poisoning our air. Our air has been poisoned.
1: Health alerts remain in effect from the Midwest to the Northeast. A Georgia jury has found Black former special education teacher Linda Sturdivant not guilty on all 13 counts of simple battery involving students with special needs. Sturdivant denied the allegations and says she's now considering legal action over the impact the case has had on her life and career. And 16-year-old East St. Louis, Illinois teen Jameer Davis is being charged as an adult in the killing of five members of his 15-year-old girlfriend's family. Prosecutors say the deadly attack stemmed from relatives opposing the teen's relationship. Get BIN News Now, on demand, 24/7, on the iHeartRadio app.
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Oh, we've gone all around the world and straight to the bathroom with this whole cyclospora, that explosive situation going on caused by something that's faulty in some lettuce. They've narrowed it down. 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
13: Deja Vu Show, going around the world, landing at Taylor Farms, not Taco Bell, but Taylor Farms. That's where they have identified this rare strain of whatever is causing us troubles with this cyclosporum. We know the explosive diarrhea that's been happening all across the country. Taylor Farms is the company that has serviced so many companies like a Taco Bell or Walmart or Whole Foods. They have so many different products, but they're trying to blame it on Taco. No. It's Taylor Farms. Taco Bell doesn't grow lettuce. Okay, so put the onus where it needs to be. And actually, let's take it further than that, because did this stuff start happening more frequently when we had relaxation in inspection rules when it comes to our food? We need to dig deeper, but first we need to cleanse out whatever is happening with this cyclospora so we can continue to eat our veggies and our berries. Hey, that's your Going Around the World with me, Deja Vu.
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0: Words of encouragement, and we're talking about getting clear. We're talking about clarity. The quote from someone unknown, it says here, clarity is power. The more clear you are about exactly what it is you want, the more your brain activates and knows how to get there. So pray for clarity about your job, about your relationships, not just those intimate relationships, but your friendships as well. Pray for clarity about your purpose. 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Hey, those are your words of encouragement on the Deja Vu Show.
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8: It's going to be another hot afternoon. Forecast highs topping out near 90. Heat index values in the mid to upper 90s with a heat advisory for adventurous in Cumberland County. Not to mention those pop-up showers and thunderstorms mainly across the mountains. 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That's your latest forecast. I'm meteorologist Mike Witcher from the East Tennessee Weather Center. And remember to always get the latest forecast weather updates with the East Tennessee Weather app.
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1: I'm Bree Wood with BIN News Now. Energy Secretary Chris Wright says U.S. operations against Iran will continue until President Trump's objectives are met.
2: The president is always looking for the diplomatic off-ramp. President Trump wants to end it with a peaceful agreement with Iran, but it takes two parties to do that.
1: Speaking on ABC's This Week, Wright called the mission vital to regional stability and said the administration remains focused on preventing future threats. Paramount Skydance has scored an early win in the legal fight over its proposed merger with Warner Brothers Discovery. A federal judge stepped aside after the company raised conflict concerns, and a new judge has now taken over the antitrust case. And rapper Designer is facing another domestic violence case after being arrested in South Carolina. Authorities say he allegedly damaged property during a dispute with his partner and chased her from the home. This marks his second domestic violence-related arrest of the year. Get BIN News Now on demand 24/7 on the iHeartRadio app.
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13: What they talking about, they talking about nothing, what they talking about, they talking about nothing.
14: News, gossip, what? And drama. It's time for Deja Vu to spill that tea.
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0: and he is top tier. Now they're tapping Coleman Domingo to possibly co-write a live action movie about Princess Tiana from the movie, the 2009 feature film, The Princess and the Frog. My question is, who asked for this? Because I didn't, neither did my little niece. No one asked for this. Leave it in animation. Use Coleman Domingo. By all means, use him to create a whole new script. We don't want to keep seeing these other princess movies and stuff brought to live action, from what I'm understanding. That's what the movement is. Kids, do y'all think so? Parents with kids, y'all need to let us know. Do you want this? Meantime, we do want Rita Ora and Brandy on a track, and our princess wishes have been granted. Those divas are on a new song for the Descendants called Girl I Used to Be. And for everybody who was wishing for B2K, after 20 years, the guys have dropped a new single called Mileage. That's all of your tea for now.
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10: It's going to be another hot afternoon. Forecast highs topping out near 90. Heat index values in the mid to upper 90s with a heat advisory for adventurous in Cumberland County. Not to mention those pop-up showers and thunderstorms mainly across the mountains. 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That's your latest forecast. I'm meteorologist Mike Witcher from the East Tennessee Weather Center. And remember to always get the latest forecast weather updates with the East Tennessee Weather
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2: I'm Bree Wood with BIN News Now. Energy Secretary Chris Wright says U.S. operations against Iran will continue until President Trump's objectives are met.
3: The president is always looking for the diplomatic off-ramp. President Trump wants to end it with a peaceful agreement with Iran, but it takes two parties to do that.
2: Speaking on ABC's This Week, Wright called the mission vital to regional stability and said the administration remains focused on preventing future threats. Paramount Skydance has scored an early win in the legal fight over its proposed merger with Warner Brothers Discovery. A federal judge stepped aside after the company raised conflict concerns, and a new judge has now taken over the antitrust case. And rapper Designer is facing another domestic violence case after being arrested in South Carolina. Authorities say he allegedly damaged property during a dispute with his partner and chased her from the home. This marks his second domestic violence-related arrest of the year. Get BIN News Now on demand 24/7 on the iHeartRadio app.
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0: upset about things that people misunderstand me for, you know, when I get really strict or if I talk, you know, directly about something. 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That's the operative word. 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I love it. 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
1: This your boy Soulja Boy, tell him. This girl says she got a dump. She about to make a hip swing all night long. Oh, nah, nah. Oh, nah, nah. Oh, nah, nah.

Paper community. For you and me, I'm about to get out of here. Before I go, though, got to tell you something that happened way back in the day with boxer Michael Tyson, or better yet, Mike Tyson. Hang

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1: Getting you through the workday grind. It's Deja Vu on the beat of Knoxville. 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

0: Deja Vu on the beat of Knoxville. Jump 97.1. Going around the world with me, Deja Vu, and you know Mike Tyson was just a bit much back in the day. So much so that he got sentenced to prison. He was serving time. And he said, you know, he was really, really bad that first year, but later on he adjusted and he became friends with some of the guards. And he started paying for school for some of the guards, paying for some of their child bills and just basic needs, because he said, I had many resources back then and he was able to be a blessing. I thought that was so cool. Some folks are like, why was he, you know, he got special treatment. No, but I think it was cool that he was able to help those prison guards rather than being combative. He learned to negotiate and navigate and became friends with them even to this day. That's really what's lasting. Hey, that's your community on this Deja Vu show. I am out of here. You, me, and the music, let's hang out again tomorrow. Until then, stay sweet, stay a little funky, but out of trouble. And to all of my Black, White, Asian, Latino, Indigenous, and biracial butterflies, peace! I love you. My sister girl's got to go. Hey, meet me back here tomorrow for the Tuesday edition of the Deja Vu Show. Wow! Deja Vu. Deja Vu. Deja,
1: Deja Vu. It's going to be another hot afternoon. Forecast highs topping out near 90. Heat index values in the mid to upper 90s with a heat advisory for Fentress and Cumberland County. Not to mention those pop-up showers and thunderstorms mainly across the mountains. 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That's your latest forecast. I'm meteorologist Mike Witcher from the East Tennessee Weather Center. And remember to always get the latest forecast weather updates with the East Tennessee Weather app.
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1: I'm Amber Payton with BIN News Now. The NAACP National Convention is underway in Chicago. Illinois Governor J.P. Pritzker used his keynote address to focus on voting access, equal representation, and protecting democratic participation.
2: And to eliminate race-based discrimination in this country.
1: This year's theme is We the People. The convention runs through Wednesday. A Mississippi police sergeant is facing scrutiny over allegations he made a racist remark toward a black co-worker days before a deadly Walmart shooting. Officer Dexter Smith later resigned, saying the department failed to address his complaint. Sergeant Hunter Foster remains on leave as the shooting investigation continues. And the WNBA All-Star Game returns to Chicago Saturday at the United Center. Events leading up to the game will be held at the Obama Presidential Center, including Media Day and Junior WNBA Day. 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
1: 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Sing along if you know the words.

0: Podcast Monday, Nick V and Eric V, the Baker Boys. Welcome to the show. Coming up on Eric V's Baker Boys.
1: What kind of freak off is this? Diddy sells his home for $55 million, neighboring his other home the feds raided. It's not even the other one. It's a different home.
0: How many homes this dude got?
1: I don't know.
0: Those freak offs making money.
1: Bro.
0: That's coming up in your Baker Buzz right around the corner. It's a Manifest Monday. Nick V and Eric V, let's get this show on the road.
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8: Okay, Diddy back in the news. This time he sold a mansion of his.
9: Yep, Star Island waterfront home in Miami for $55 million and an off-market deal. That means it was like they didn't even put it on the market.
8: Okay.
9: Somebody else bought it. I don't know who bought it.
8: Got a question though. Is this the one that I went to? The Star Island mansion that I was at?
9: I don't know, Nick V. You're going to have to look that up.
8: I'm looking.
9: The nearly 8,000 square foot estate, which he bought in 2021, features a guest house, pool, spa, and private deck, and probably some tunnels as well.
8: No.
9: The buyer is reportedly a Virginia-based real estate holding company.
8: Mm-hmm.
9: Diddy still owns a neighboring Star Island property, which was raided by the feds in 2024 during an investigation into allegations including sex trafficking. While he was acquitted of the sex trafficking and racketeering charges, he was convicted for two man acts for transporting people across state lines for sex.
8: Okay, so this is not the property that I was at in 2005, 2006, because he just purchased this in 2021.
9: Okay, gotcha.
8: Apparently. So now this other company holds it.
9: Yeah.
8: I would have sold the first one. I want to sell the one that was raided. I don't want that in my portfolio. Right?
9: But who wants to buy that, though, for real? It's a Manifest Monday, and we're the Baker Boys.
8: I have a What the F news coming up out of Florida. A man was found guilty of doing something very, very nasty and naughty with a vacuum cleaner.
9: Man, oh man.

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1: Good morning, T-Dot. Still trying to untangle a couple of accidents out here. Still remains busy trying to get through downtown on 40 East and West here at 275 Western Avenue. It continues to build on that Solway Bridge. All that traffic this time of the morning pushing into the Oak Ridge area, headed towards Illinois Avenue. Hey, if you're having transmission problems, it's okay. Let them check it out today at AMCO Transmissions located in North Knoxville. I'm Commander Chuck with your on-time traffic.
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0: 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Yeah.

0: What the what?
1: As a man, from time to time,
2: you start to get desperate.
1: Suction is a good thing, but not from a vacuum.
2: But wait a minute. If this man is doing it in his property, you know, it shouldn't be a problem.
1: Well, I think he was doing it publicly.
2: A Florida man has been sentenced after being caught having sex with a vacuum cleaner outside of his home near Disney World.
1: Well, good thing it's not a Dyson because that battery would have died real quick.
2: Real quick, right? You got to plug back up. Anyway, Kevin Westerhold, 51 years old, entered to a no plea contest to an incident of exposure for the incident earlier this year at the Windsor Hills Resort in Kissimmee.
1: See, I told you he was doing it publicly.
2: Yeah. I mean, if you're going to be a freak, me, do it on your own. He was sentenced to 12 months probation, fined $271, and ordered to undergo psychosexual evaluation within the next month.
1: That is wild.
2: Psychosexual evaluation. That sounds like a lot.
1: I didn't even know that was a real thing.
2: Now you know. And there's your What the F News.

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1: Well, good afternoon. It's busy right now through downtown Knoxville with that volume 40 West, especially here at 17th Street. Some of this traffic getting onto Alcoa Highway, which has increased already on Alcoa Highway there. Coming past the airport, that's going to be busy the next few days out in that area of Blount County. It's heavy now on Broadway going outbound through the Fountain City area. We've already spotted radar on I-40 out through Sevier County, especially around that Dollywood exit. If you're having plumbing problems, it's okay. Call Wiz Pro Plumber here in East Tennessee. Google Wiz Pro Plumber Knoxville. I'm Commander Chuck with your on-time traffic.
2: It's going to be another hot afternoon. Forecast highs topping out near 90. Heat index values in the mid to upper 90s with a heat advisory for adventurous in Cumberland County. Not to mention those pop-up showers and thunderstorms mainly across the mountain. 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That's your latest forecast. I'm meteorologist Mike Witcher from the East Tennessee Weather Center. And remember to always get the latest forecast weather updates with the East Tennessee Weather app.
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0: Baker Boys up in here. It's a Manifest Monday, y'all.
1: Nick V, you were married and you and your wife liked to travel.
0: Yes, right? Yes.
1: What was the last place you went? Was it like Colombia or something?
0: Yeah, Colombia last summer.
1: All right. Well, they're saying that couples who travel together have stronger relationships than couples who stay home.
0: I have a thought about this.
1: Okay.
2: Fun and energetic DJs that make you feel good.
3: Baker Boys Daily.
2: Oh, boy.
0: Now they are saying that couples that travel together stay together longer.
1: Mm-hmm.
0: And I have a thought about this.
1: What is your thought?
0: Well, things happen when you're on vacation, you're overseas, you're in a different country.
1: Right.
0: You know, some things that might happen at home are not as easy to get through when you're overseas.
1: Can you explain this, please, a little more? You want to go in depth?
0: An argument.
1: Okay.
0: Let's say that there's an argument at the end of the night, all right?
1: That's not good.
0: And you're in a country and your wife or your husband walks away from you.
1: That's,
0: like, no.
1: That's dangerous.
0: Dangerous.
1: You shouldn't do that.
0: Flagro.
1: There's got to be, you know, a rule for that, right?
0: Yeah, but you just don't want to separate. But when there's alcohol involved and the feelings are high.
1: Maybe don't drink alcohol, Nick V.
0: Stop.
1: How about
0: it.
1: That?
0: Stop it. I'm celebrating my life, okay?
1: Okay. You're going to celebrate a fight as well.
0: No.
1: All right. Psychology research suggests that couples who travel together tend to build a stronger, more resilient relationship than those who rarely leave their home. All right. My question is, you know, you already live with your wife. But,
0: yes, yes.
1: You know, maybe nature calls and you want to have some privacy. Does that work okay?
0: That's fine.
1: You know.
0: Go to the restroom on your own.
1: Yeah.
0: You don't need to hold hands for that.
1: Okay. All right.
0: But just keep an eye. Make sure they don't sneak out the window. Peligroso.
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1: I'm Amber Payton with BIN News Now. Five people are expected to recover after a shooting outside of Greater Love Tabernacle Church during a funeral Friday evening in Detroit.
2: First, it sounded like an argument, like they was arguing at first.
1: Black Mayor Mary Sheffield says threats had been made beforehand, so officers were already at the scene. An officer shot and wounded the suspected gunman, who was among those injured. Black Stockbridge, Georgia Mayor Jaden Williams is being investigated over the possible misuse of city funds. City council members voted Friday to limit his authority during the investigation. Williams is barred from private areas of city buildings, including his office, and must return city credit cards, fuel cards, and other city property. And police are investigating a home invasion at Saquon Barkley's Pennsylvania residence. Authorities say at least one of two suspects entered the home early Saturday while the Black Philadelphia's Eagles star and his family were inside. Get BIN News Now on demand 24/7 on the iHeartRadio app.
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3: Good afternoon. Watching that volume of traffic increase through downtown here in the last few minutes. Right on schedule, actually, for this time of day. 40 East and West at Alcoa Highway. Lots of radar already out here. You're going to see more of that as we head towards the weekend. As that volume of traffic increases for here on Kingston Pike, it's already stop and go there at Concord Road at Farragut. Hey, if you're having transmission problems, it's okay. Let them check out your vehicle right now at AMCO Transmissions, 8844 Kingston Pike in West Knoxville. I'm Commander Chuck with your on-time traffic.
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0: So the other day we were talking about this kid that found $135,000 at an ATM machine. We were saying, are you going to return the money or not?
1: Yeah.
0: And then your wife went on and said that you lost your wallet in Vegas one time.
1: I can't believe I haven't told this story yet.
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3: The other day, I was driving in my car, getting ready to go to the market, and I had these sweats on, and for whatever reason, when I'm sitting in my car with these sweats, my wallet always falls out. It always falls out. Every single is the reason because the sweatpants pockets are not deep enough? Yeah, yes. Is that what it is?
4: That's what happened to me. So we're in Vegas, right? We're in a hotel. We decided we want to go to a special restaurant that we've been to before. Mm-hmm. I'm going back to get this particular item, right? Yep. It's me, my wife, and we hop into the car. We drive from the hotel to the location. We get to the location, and I'm getting out and getting ready to go inside, and I don't have my wallet. I'm like, what happened? I just had my wallet and my short shorts, my Richard Simmons shorts.
3: Oh, yeah, dolphin shorts.
4: And I had those short pockets as well.
3: Yeah.
4: So apparently, when I got into my car, leaving the hotel, I dropped it right before I got into the car.
3: Oh, man.
4: So we get inside the venue. We decide to stay because we drove all this way.
3: That was a bad idea, though.
4: Listen.
3: Should've just went back.
4: Stop it. Listen to my story, fool. We're in the restaurant, and I go to order my item. My item is not there. And also, they don't sell wine. My wife only drinks wine. So we're like, okay, now I was willing to pay with my Apple Pay, whatever. I didn't need my wallet for that. And I was just accepting the fact that I lost my wallet in Vegas. Like, I'm not going to find it.
3: Right.
4: How am I going to find this? Eric, somebody's going to pick it up.
3: Uh-huh.
4: I drive back at Eric V, and our same parking space is there. I recognize it because there was a bunch of oil on there. I pull into the parking space. Mm-hmm. I open my door, and guess what's on the ground?
3: The wallet.
4: My wallet.
3: And how long had this been already?
4: About an hour.
3: Whoa.
4: About an hour. Nobody took my parking space. And nobody found my wallet.
3: You got lucky as hell.
4: So lucky.
3: That's the worst feeling when you lose your wallet because you're like immediately thinking, all right, somebody's going to drain my bank account. I got to cancel all my credit cards. I got to call everything and all the stuff that's in your wallet. You got to think about replacing all of it.
4: That's why you need a man purse.
0: What's brown, round, and likes to get down? Yes, the Baker Boys.
4: Hey! Welcome to the Baker Boys Show. Nick V and Eric V. Every day, we're going to sing a song. Sing along if you know the words.

0: 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Coming up in this hour's Make a Buzz.
1: Tyla shares the track list for A-Pop. She's one of my favorite new artists on the scene.
0: Yeah, Tyla's dope.
1: And she's got a new album coming out here. So let's talk about it coming up next. Nick V, Eric V, Make a Boys.
0: On a Manifest Monday, baby. Y'all.
2: 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Baker Boys.
3: We're going to dance. We're going to dance. We're going to dance. And have some fun.

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1: Good afternoon. Building pretty good trying to get out of Oak Ridge on that Solway Bridge. Lots and lots of radar already out here, especially north of town on 75 as you travel up through certain parts of Anderson, throughout Campbell County. It's already busy now on Broadway through Fountain City, over the ridge there into Halls. Hey, St. Jude's Children's Research Hospital is leading the way the world understands, treats, and tries to help defeat childhood cancer. 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I'm Commander Chuck. 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
1: It's the Baker Buzz from Hollywood and beyond.
2: We specifically said no camera.
3: All right, let's talk about Tyla. She's one of the biggest stars coming from overseas, and she does a lot of Afro music. You know,
4: she's South African.
3: Yes.
4: So,
3: yeah.
4: Yeah, that's pretty much what she's focused on. But it looks like they're trying to take her a little bit higher, Eric V. Kind of like a Rihanna,
3: yeah,
4: if you will, right?
3: She has the goods, for sure.
4: She does. She's young. She's got a bunch of music. She's got a new album coming out here. She just revealed the full track list for A-Pop. She's been promoting this for a good 6 months now.
3: Yeah.
4: Right? Mm-hmm. It's got a 14-song project going on. It's going to be coming out next Friday. And the record includes previously released singles, Chanel, Put Me in Chanel, She Did It Again, featuring Zara Larsson, and Is It Love. The newly announced track list features several unreleased tracks like Fairy Tales, That Girl, Not Mr. Nonchalant, and Kiss. The South African artist made an announcement and a funky backlit reel on Instagram with her painting the names of the songs on the wall and on her body.
3: And recently she was like doing the show for the, what's it called? Victoria's Secret show or something.
4: Oh,
3: right?
4: She's an angel now?
3: I think she performed or something like that. Yeah.
4: I got it. And also she was in the South African release of the Toy Story 5.
3: Yeah.
4: Which I haven't seen yet.
3: Nope, you haven't seen it. Why haven't you seen that movie, by the way?
4: I don't have any excuse, Eric V.
3: You don't?
4: No.
3: I thought you said your wife had to watch all the movies in order to go to the new movie.
4: We just skipped to number 4, which is not our favorite, Toy Story. Toy Story 3, I believe, is our favorite one.
3: Oh, okay.
4: But looking forward to seeing this. I won't be able to see the Tyla version unless I'm in South Africa.
3: Yeah.
4: Her album's coming out. Check it out.
3: That's your Baker Buzz.

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1: Good afternoon. Building pretty good trying to get out of Oak Ridge on that Solway Bridge. Lots and lots of radar already out here, especially north of town on 75 as you travel up through certain parts of Anderson throughout Campbell County. It's already busy now on Broadway through Fountain City over the ridge there in the halls. 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I'm Commander Chuck. You're on time traffic.
2: It's going to be another hot afternoon. Forecast highs topping out near 90.

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10: Baker Boys, Manifest Monday.
11: All right, so they say money can't buy happiness, but there's a number that everybody has in their mind. Nick V, how much money do you need per year to feel happy?
10: I'm not even going to answer this. This is silly. I have my own feelings about money and currency and all that stuff.
11: All right, so. Millennials are saying they need $525K per year to feel happy.
10: Boy, oh boy, social media got these people twisted. You do not need $500,000 a year to be happy.
11: You know, you talk about this all the time about, you know, animals and other beings that live on this planet Earth.
10: Yeah, tribes that don't have any internet.
11: They don't have
10: no light,
11: running water,
10: no baked beans,
11: nothing.
10: Zero.
11: But they don't pay rent.
10: And they're the happiest persons on the planet.
11: Yeah, and probably more healthier than us as well, because they don't have drive-thrus and other things to distract us. Anyway, a new survey suggests Millennials believe they need to earn around $525,000 per year to truly feel financially happy.
10: Here's the issue, guys. You're never going to be happy. That's what it is. Because let's say you get all this money.
11: You're always chasing it. You're always chasing it. It's never enough. That's the problem.
10: So you got enough money. Now you want to go on these bomb vacations. You want to hit Dubai. You want to rent that yacht. Mm-hmm. You want to get all of these things. You got to make sure to have that Chanel on, you know, so you can take pictures in front of that yacht. See what I'm saying? The more money you have, the more money you spend, the more you have to chase in order to quote unquote stay happy.
11: All right, the eye-popping number shows how much definition of being comfortable has changed for this generation. Now, before other generations, if you're making like $100,000, you're rich.
10: Oh yeah,
11: in other people's eyes.
10: Yes,
11: right.
10: Yes, yes. But the powers that be have done a great job at squeezing out the middle class, guys.
11: Do you think this is just because of social media?
10: Totally.
11: Yeah.
10: Absolutely. And just currency itself, and just the way we think about money, the value systems that we put on ourselves. That money that you're making, it could go away tomorrow. Let's say the powers that be say, Eric, you don't have to work anymore. I'm going to give you 150,000 credits every year.
11: Well, they're already saying that because of the possible robots taking all the jobs.
10: Mm-hmm. Yeah, it's in the plans, guys.

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1: I'm Amber Payton with BIN News Now. U.S. Central Command says unidentified remains were recovered in Jordan near the site of an Iranian strike that killed two American service members and left another missing.
2: But we hit him very hard again tonight, and we did that in honor of the probably three.
1: CENTCOM says a U.S. soldier was killed in Iraq during the controlled detonation of unexploded ordnance from a downed Iranian drone. Senator Elizabeth Warren is endorsing Abdul El-Sayed in Michigan's Democratic Senate primary, calling him the candidate best positioned to build a winning grassroots movement. El-Sayed is facing Congresswoman Haley Stevens, who is backed by retiring Senator Gary Peters, Chuck Schumer, and the Congressional Black Caucus. And HBCU Tennessee State University is beginning a new era with Nike. The multi-year partnership will provide athletes and coaches with new uniforms, footwear, and equipment. 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
3: Good afternoon. Cleanup from that earlier wreck downtown. 40 eastbound, just past 275. Again, it's just wrong place, wrong time. There's a lot of volume in that area now, both east and westbound I-40, especially there is 17th Street. Again, finishing up this wreck, 40 east, just past 275. As that traffic increases out here in West Knoxville, 40 east and west over the top of West Hills. 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I'm Commander Chuck with your on-time traffic.
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0: That's hilarious. 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
4: I can picture it now. Everybody has a sheet of paper in their mailbox that has a, what is it called, Eric V? A salary list. Of everybody who you work with.
5: Of all the employees, yeah.
4: Yeah, that's just going to send everybody go wild.
5: Some people are bored at work. And if you're bored at work, try this maybe just to see the reaction, all right? Some people choose peace. Some people choose chaos. Imagine walking past the printer and finding a mysterious salary sheet with everyone's pay list on it. Suddenly, productivity disappears.
4: Yeah.
5: Side eyes begin, whispers, and people are hating on each other and talking about each other. Man,
4: this goes back to value. This goes back to the currency, monetary right. value that we put on ourselves. Like, why does he make that much more money?
5: This is just a meme, but I think it would be funny.
4: It would.
5: To do this just to see people's reaction, you know, because people believe what they see.
4: Mm-hmm.
5: And somebody accidentally left his pay list
4: right.
5: in the printer.
4: Can you believe how much Greg is making? I've been here longer than him.
5: It's a Manifest Monday with the Baker Boys. Coming up, we got the dummy of the day.
4: Drugs are bad, guys. Here's another story to let you know that you shouldn't be doing these things. A couple burned meth in a toaster, then greeted police officers with a chainsaw. Yeah, bro, it's bad.
5: This sounds like a movie.

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1: Good afternoon. Watch and traffic build on Alcoa Highway southbound, especially coming past Icy King Park as that volume of traffic increases 275 north over here on my Woodland Baxter Avenue. Stop and go on Kingston Pike there at downtown West Boulevard. Lots of radar all over East Tennessee. Give yourself extra time. Hey, don't let a slipping transmission make things worse on your car and truck. Having transmission problems of any kind, let them check it out at AMCO Transmissions on Kingston Pike. I'm Commander Chuck, your on-time traffic.
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1: You are so dumb. You are really dumb.
0: Drugs are bad. Okay.
2: Okay.
0: Let's talk about drugs.
2: Yeah.
0: And the dummy of the day, and meth, and a toaster, and what else?
2: This is two.
0: A chainsaw?
2: A chainsaw. These are two dummies of the day.
0: Oh my God.
2: It's like a couple. A Georgia couple is facing a long list of charges after deputies say that they tried to burn meth in the toaster.
0: Gotcha.
2: And they greeted officers with a running chainsaw.
0: They thought it was a Pop-Tart, I guess.
2: Hall County Sheriff's Office says that deputies went to serve a drug search warrant on Wednesday at the home of Adam and Brittany Hollis. Investigators found the pair in a shed where they refused to open the door, right? Deputies say that Adam Hollis was inside burning methamphetamine in a toaster to destroy the evidence.
0: Oh, okay.
2: While his wife stalled. And then when the deputies pushed in, he moved towards the door with a running chainsaw, but dropped it when ordered.
0: Oh, man.
2: Oh, he followed orders, at least.
0: Yeah.
2: No one was hurt. Inside the property, deputies found meth, pills, marijuana packages for sale, along with the couple's young child left alone.
0: Oh, this is a bad picture altogether, man.
2: Dummies of the day. We got to go, guys. Sorry to end it on a bad, crazy note like that, but we'll be back tomorrow for Terrific Tuesday.
0: Right here for the Bagel Boys Daily.

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1: Good afternoon. Steady flow of traffic trying to push through downtown Knoxville as we check it out live on 40 West at 17th Street. It's cranking up pretty good with that volume out here in West Knoxville, just like we know it would here on 40 East and West. Anywhere you're traveling between Paper Mill and Pillsbury Parkway, just exercise some patience and watch for radar. Hey, don't let a slipping transmission make things worse on your car and truck. Having transmission problems, come to AMCO Transmissions right now up in North Knoxville. I'm Commander Chuck with your on-time traffic.
2: It's going to be another hot afternoon. Forecast highs topping out near 90. Heat index values in the mid to upper 90s with a heat advisory for Fentress and Cumberland County. As mentioned, those pop-up showers and thunderstorms mainly across the mountain. 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That's your latest forecast. I'm meteorologist Mike Witcher from the East Tennessee Weather Center. And remember to always get the latest forecast weather updates with the East Tennessee Weather app.
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1: I'm Amber Payton with BIN News Now. The NAACP National Convention is underway in Chicago. Illinois Governor J.P. Pritzker used his keynote address to focus on voting access, equal representation, and protecting democratic participation.
2: And to eliminate race-based discrimination in this country.
1: This year's theme is We the People. The convention runs through Wednesday. A Mississippi police sergeant is facing scrutiny over allegations he made a racist remark toward a black coworker days before a deadly Walmart shooting. Officer Dexter Smith later resigned, saying the department failed to address his complaint. Sergeant Hunter Foster remains on leave as the shooting investigation continues. And the WNBA All-Star Game returns to Chicago Saturday at the United Center. Events leading up to the game will be held at the Obama Presidential Center, including Media Day and Junior WNBA Day. Get BIN News Now on demand 24/7 on the iHeartRadio app.
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3: Good afternoon. Steady flow of traffic trying to push through downtown Knoxville as we check it out live on 40 West to 17th Street. It's cranking up pretty good with that volume out here in West Knoxville, just like we know it would here on 40 East and West. Anywhere you're traveling between Paper Mill and Pittsylvania Parkway, just exercise some patience and watch for radar. Hey, don't let a slipping transmission make things worse on your car or truck. Having transmission problems, come to AMCO Transmissions right now up in North Knoxville. I'm Commander Chuck with your on-time traffic.
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1: Something about you. 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

0: All right, heading into our Tuesday, and we're talking about the risk for strong to severe thunderstorms. The Storm Prediction Center has put the Northern Valley under level 2 risk. Large hail, damaging wind, and isolated tornadoes cannot be ruled out. 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That's your latest forecast. I'm meteorologist Mike Witcher from the East Tennessee Weather Center. And remember to always get the latest forecast weather updates with the East Tennessee Weather app.
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1: You know that one friend? The real weird one? The one with horror movies neatly lined up on the shelf, a full cloak hanging in the closet for reasons. Suspiciously strong opinions about villains. Yeah, that friend. Text him right now. Creepycon's turning 10 and Warren Twisted will be there. 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
1: I'm Amber Payton with BIN News Now. The NAACP National Convention is underway in Chicago. Illinois Governor J.P. Pritzker used his keynote address to focus on voting access, equal representation, and protecting democratic participation.
2: And to eliminate race-based discrimination in this country.
1: This year's theme is We the People. The convention runs through Wednesday. A Mississippi police sergeant is facing scrutiny over allegations he made a racist remark toward a black coworker days before a deadly Walmart shooting. Officer Dexter Smith later resigned, saying the department failed to address his complaint. Sergeant Hunter Foster remains on leave as the shooting investigation continues. And the WNBA All-Star Game returns to Chicago Saturday at the United Center. Events leading up to the game will be held at the Obama Presidential Center, including Media Day and Junior WNBA Day. 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

All right, heading into our Tuesday, and we're talking about the risk for strong to severe thunderstorms. The Storm Prediction Center has put the Northern Valley under level 2 risk. Large hail, damaging wind, and isolated tornadoes cannot be ruled out. 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That's your latest forecast. I'm meteorologist Mike Witcher from the East Tennessee Weather Center, and remember to always get the latest forecast weather updates with the East Tennessee Weather app. 97.1.

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We on a world tour with my mom and my man. 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